0: Wind south, 20 kilometers per hour, becoming light in the evening. Low 17 Friday, a mix of sun and cloud. High 28 Friday night, clear. Low 14 Saturday, a mix of sun and cloud with 30% chance of showers. High 32.
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0: plans to attend the Aarberg Ag Fair July 18th and 19th. 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
1: From the CJ Radio Weather Center, here's the forecast for Winnipeg Beach, Gimli, and Arburg. Tonight, partly cloudy, clearing this evening, low 15, Thursday sunny. Becoming a mix of sun and cloud in the morning, wind becoming south 20 kilometers per hour in the morning. High 26, humidex 30, UV index 8 or very high. Thursday night, mainly cloudy with 60% chance of showers and risk of a thunderstorm. Wind south 20 kilometers per hour, becoming light in the evening. Low 17 Friday, a mix of sun and cloud. High 28 Friday night, clear. Low 14 Saturday, a mix of sun and cloud with 30% chance of showers. High 32.
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0: Our first responders have a place up yonder, but they know that heaven can wait, 'cause they got a job to do in your province.
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0: From the CJ Radio Weather Center, here's the forecast for Winnipeg Beach, Gimli, and Arburg. Tonight, partly cloudy, clearing this evening, low 15, Thursday sunny. Becoming a mix of sun and cloud in the morning, wind becoming south 20 kilometers per hour in the morning, high 26, Humidex 30, UV index 8 or very high. Thursday night, mainly cloudy with 60% chance of showers and risk of a thunderstorm. Wind south 20 kilometers per hour, becoming light in the evening. Low 17, Friday, a mix of sun and cloud. High 28, Friday night, clear. Low 14, Saturday, a mix of sun and cloud with 30% chance of showers. High 32.
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1: You won't find this in the big city, but then again, you won't find the big city in Gimli. 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

0: From the CJ Radio Weather Center, here's the forecast for Winnipeg Beach, Gimli, and Arburg. Tonight, partly cloudy, clearing this evening, low 15, Thursday sunny. Becoming a mix of sun and cloud in the morning, wind becoming south 20 kilometers per hour in the morning. High 26, Humidex 30, UV index 8 or very high. Thursday night, mainly cloudy with 60% chance of showers and risk of a thunderstorm. Wind south 20 kilometers per hour, becoming light in the evening. Low 17, Friday, a mix of sun and cloud. High 28, Friday night, clear. Low 14, Saturday, a mix of sun and cloud with 30% chance of showers. High 32.
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0: From the CJ Radio Weather Center, here's the forecast for Winnipeg Beach, Gimli, and Arbourg. Tonight, partly cloudy. Clearing this evening, low 15. Thursday, sunny. Becoming a mix of sun and cloud in the morning. Wind becoming south, 20 kilometers per hour in the morning. High 26, humidex 30, UV index 8, or very high. Thursday night, mainly cloudy with 60% chance of showers and risk of a thunderstorm. Wind south, 20 kilometers per hour, becoming light in the evening. Low 17, Friday, a mix of sun and cloud. High 28, Friday night, clear. Low 14, Saturday, a mix of sun and cloud with 30% chance of showers. High 32.
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0: From the CJ Radio Weather Center, here's the forecast for Winnipeg Beach, Gimli, and Arbourg. Tonight, partly cloudy, clearing this evening, low 15, Thursday sunny, becoming a mix of sun and cloud in the morning, wind becoming south 20 kilometers per hour in the morning. High 26, humidex 30, UV index 8, or very high. Thursday night, mainly cloudy with 60% chance of showers and risk of a thunderstorm. Wind south 20 kilometers per hour, becoming light in the evening. Low 17, Friday, a mix of sun and cloud. High 28, Friday night, clear. Low 14, Saturday, a mix of sun and cloud with 30% chance of showers. High 32.
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0: Town Weather. From the CJ Radio Weather Center, here's the forecast for Winnipeg Beach, Gimli, and Arbourg. Tonight, partly cloudy, clearing this evening, low 15, Thursday sunny, becoming a mix of sun and cloud in the morning, wind becoming south 20 kilometers per hour in the morning. High 26, humidex 30, UV index 8, or very high. Thursday night, mainly cloudy with 60% chance of showers and risk of a thunderstorm. Wind south 20 kilometers per hour, becoming light in the evening. Low 17, Friday, a mix of sun and cloud. High 28, Friday night, clear. Low 14, Saturday, a mix of sun and cloud with 30% chance of showers. High 32.
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0: From the CJ Radio Weather Center, here's the forecast for Winnipeg Beach, Gimli, and Arbourg. Tonight, partly cloudy. Clearing this evening, low 15. Thursday, sunny. Becoming a mix of sun and cloud in the morning. Wind becoming south, 20 kilometers per hour in the morning. High 26, humidex 30, UV index 8, or very high. Thursday night, mainly cloudy with 60% chance of showers and risk of a thunderstorm. Wind south, 20 kilometers per hour, becoming light in the evening. Low 17, Friday, a mix of sun and cloud. High 28, Friday night, clear. Low 14, Saturday, a mix of sun and cloud with 30% chance of showers. High 32.
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0: From the CJ Radio Weather Center, here's the forecast for Winnipeg Beach, Gimli, and Arbourg. Tonight, partly cloudy, clearing this evening, low 15, Thursday sunny, becoming a mix of sun and cloud in the morning, wind becoming south 20 kilometers per hour in the morning. High 26, humidex 30, UV index 8, or very high. Thursday night, mainly cloudy with 60% chance of showers and risk of a thunderstorm. Wind south 20 kilometers per hour, becoming light in the evening. Low 17, Friday, a mix of sun and cloud. High 28, Friday night, clear. Low 14, Saturday, a mix of sun and cloud with 30% chance of showers. High 32.
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0: From the CJ Radio Weather Center, here's the forecast for Winnipeg Beach, Gimli, and Arbourg. Tonight, partly cloudy. Clearing this evening, low 15. Thursday, sunny. Becoming a mix of sun and cloud in the morning. Wind becoming south, 20 kilometers per hour in the morning. High 26, Humidex 30, UV index 8, or very high. Thursday night, mainly cloudy with 60% chance of showers and risk of a thunderstorm. Wind south, 20 kilometers per hour, becoming light in the evening. Low 17, Friday, a mix of sun and cloud. High 28, Friday night, clear. Low 14, Saturday, a mix of sun and cloud with 30% chance of showers. High 32.
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0: cloudy, clearing this evening, low 15, Thursday sunny, becoming a mix of sun and cloud in the morning, wind becoming south, 20 kilometers per hour in the morning. High 26, humidex 30, UV index 8, or very high. Thursday night, mainly cloudy with 60% chance of showers and risk of a thunderstorm. Wind south, 20 kilometers per hour, becoming light in the evening. Low 17, Friday, a mix of sun and cloud. High 28, Friday night, clear. Low 14, Saturday, a mix of sun and cloud with 30% chance of showers. High 32.
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0: From the CJ Radio Weather Center, here's the forecast for Winnipeg Beach, Gimli, and Arbourg. Tonight, partly cloudy, clearing this evening, low 15, Thursday sunny, becoming a mix of sun and cloud in the morning, wind becoming south, 20 kilometers per hour in the morning. High 26, Humidex 30, UV index 8, or very high. Thursday night, mainly cloudy with 60% chance of showers and risk of a thunderstorm. Wind south, 20 kilometers per hour, becoming light in the evening. Low 17, Friday, a mix of sun and cloud. High 28, Friday night, clear. Low 14, Saturday, a mix of sun and cloud with 30% chance of showers. High 32.
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there someday. I had the curtains wide open and a song on my phone. We danced by the TV we never turned on and wondered would anyone miss us if we ran away. But this isn't one of those stories that ends up that way.

0: From the CJ Radio Weather Center, here's the forecast for Winnipeg Beach, Gimli, and Arbourg. Tonight, partly cloudy, clearing this evening, low 15, Thursday sunny, becoming a mix of sun and cloud in the morning, wind becoming south, 20 kilometers per hour in the morning. High 26, humidex 30, UV index 8, or very high. Thursday night, mainly cloudy with 60% chance of showers and risk of a thunderstorm. Wind south, 20 kilometers per hour, becoming light in the evening. Low 17, Friday, a mix of sun and cloud. High 28, Friday night, clear. Low 14, Saturday, a mix of sun and cloud with 30% chance of showers. High 32.
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0: From the CJ Radio Weather Center, here's the forecast for Winnipeg Beach, Gimli, and Arburg. Tonight, partly cloudy. Clearing this evening, low 15. Thursday, sunny. Becoming a mix of sun and cloud in the morning. Wind becoming south, 20 kilometers per hour in the morning. High 26, humidex 30, UV index 8, or very high. Thursday night, mainly cloudy with 60% chance of showers and risk of a thunderstorm. Wind south, 20 kilometers per hour, becoming light in the evening. Low 17, Friday, a mix of sun and cloud. High 28, Friday night, clear. Low 14, Saturday, a mix of sun and cloud with 30% chance of showers. High 32.
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0: From the CJ Radio Weather Center, here's the forecast for Winnipeg Beach, Gimli, and Arbourg. Tonight, partly cloudy, clearing this evening, low 15, Thursday sunny, becoming a mix of sun and cloud in the morning, wind becoming south, 20 kilometers per hour in the morning. High 26, humidex 30, UV index 8, or very high. Thursday night, mainly cloudy with 60% chance of showers and risk of a thunderstorm. Wind south, 20 kilometers per hour, becoming light in the evening. Low 17, Friday, a mix of sun and cloud. High 28, Friday night, clear. Low 14, Saturday, a mix of sun and cloud with 30% chance of showers. High 32.
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0: From the CJ Radio Weather Center, here's the forecast for Winnipeg Beach, Gimli, and Arbourg. Tonight, partly cloudy, clearing this evening, low 15, Thursday sunny, becoming a mix of sun and cloud in the morning, wind becoming south 20 kilometers per hour in the morning. High 26, humidex 30, UV index 8, or very high. Thursday night, mainly cloudy with 60% chance of showers and risk of a thunderstorm. Wind south 20 kilometers per hour, becoming light in the evening. Low 17, Friday, a mix of sun and cloud. High 28, Friday night, clear. Low 14, Saturday, a mix of sun and cloud with 30% chance of showers. High 32.
1: You won't find this in the big city, but then again, you won't find the big city in Gimli. 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

0: From the CJ Radio Weather Center, here's the forecast for Winnipeg Beach, Gimli, and Arbourg. Tonight, partly cloudy. Clearing this evening, low 15. Thursday, sunny. Becoming a mix of sun and cloud in the morning. Wind becoming south, 20 kilometers per hour in the morning. High 26, humidex 30, UV index 8, or very high. Thursday night, mainly cloudy with 60% chance of showers and risk of a thunderstorm. Wind south, 20 kilometers per hour, becoming light in the evening. Low 17, Friday, a mix of sun and cloud. High 28, Friday night, clear. Low 14, Saturday, a mix of sun and cloud with 30% chance of showers. High 32.
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0: From the CJ Radio Weather Center, here's the forecast for Winnipeg Beach, Gimli, and Arbourg. Tonight, partly cloudy, clearing this evening, low 15, Thursday sunny, becoming a mix of sun and cloud in the morning, wind becoming south 20 kilometers per hour in the morning. High 26, humidex 30, UV index 8, or very high. Thursday night, mainly cloudy with 60% chance of showers and risk of a thunderstorm. Wind south 20 kilometers per hour, becoming light in the evening. Low 17, Friday, a mix of sun and cloud. High 28, Friday night, clear. Low 14, Saturday, a mix of sun and cloud with 30% chance of showers. High 32.
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0: From the CJ Radio Weather Center, here's the forecast for Winnipeg Beach, Gimli, and Arbourg. Tonight, partly cloudy, clearing this evening, low 15, Thursday sunny, becoming a mix of sun and cloud in the morning, wind becoming south, 20 kilometers per hour in the morning. High 26, humidex 30, UV index 8, or very high. Thursday night, mainly cloudy with 60% chance of showers and risk of a thunderstorm. Wind south, 20 kilometers per hour, becoming light in the evening. Low 17, Friday, a mix of sun and cloud. High 28, Friday night, clear. Low 14, Saturday, a mix of sun and cloud with 30% chance of showers. High 32.
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1: From the CJ Radio Weather Center, here's the forecast for Winnipeg Beach, Gimli, and Arburg. Tonight, partly cloudy. Clearing this evening, low 15. Thursday, sunny. Becoming a mix of sun and cloud in the morning. Wind becoming south, 20 kilometers per hour in the morning. High 26, humidex 30, UV index 8, or very high. Thursday night, mainly cloudy with 60% chance of showers and risk of a thunderstorm. Wind south, 20 kilometers per hour, becoming light in the evening. Low 17, Friday, a mix of sun and cloud. High 28, Friday night, clear. Low 14, Saturday, a mix of sun and cloud with 30% chance of showers. High 32.
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0: From the CJ Radio Weather Center, here's the forecast for Winnipeg Beach, Gimli, and Arburg. Today, sunny early this morning, then a mix of sun and cloud with 30% chance of showers late this afternoon. Risk of a thunderstorm late this afternoon. Wind becoming south 20 kilometers per hour this morning. High 26, humidex 30, UV index 8 or very high. Tonight, mainly cloudy with 60% chance of showers and risk of a thunderstorm. Wind south 20 kilometers per hour, becoming light this evening. Low 17, Friday clearing in the morning, high 28. Humidex 34, UV index 8 or very high. Friday night clear, low 16. Saturday sunny, high 32. Saturday night cloudy periods with 30% chance of showers, low 20.
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0: From the CJ Radio Weather Center, here's the forecast for Winnipeg Beach, Gimli, and Arburg. Today, sunny early this morning, then a mix of sun and cloud with 30% chance of showers late this afternoon. Risk of a thunderstorm late this afternoon. Wind becoming south 20 kilometers per hour this morning. High 26, humidex 30, UV index 8 or very high. Tonight, mainly cloudy with 60% chance of showers and risk of a thunderstorm. Wind south 20 kilometers per hour, becoming light this evening. Low 17, Friday clearing in the morning. High 28. Humidex 34, UV index 8 or very high. Friday night, clear, low 16. Saturday, sunny, high 32. Saturday night, cloudy periods with 30% chance of showers, low 20.
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1: From the national newsroom of CJ Radio, I'm Aiden Sparks. Brandon is issuing evacuation notices as the city prepares for rising floodwaters along the Assiniboine River. Mayor Jeff Fawcett says the notices are not evacuation orders, but are meant to give residents in affected areas information and time to prepare. Sandbagging is underway, and tiger dams are expected to be placed Thursday. The river is forecast to rise and peak Monday, then remain near peak levels for several days. Residents are being encouraged to prepare emergency bags with essentials in case conditions change. A group of farmers from the Swan River Valley took road maintenance into their own hands this week after they say the province of Manitoba failed to keep drivers safe. The farmers fixed potholes and graded shoulders on Provincial Highway 275 west of Swan River over the past couple days. Reaction to the maintenance has come from across the province, with many saying it's about time provincial roads are fixed, even if the province won't do it themselves. Dauphin Regional Health Center is expected to remain closed for several months after severe flooding caused significant damage to critical infrastructure. Internal Prairie Mountain Health documents say the damage is mainly in the hospital's basement, and repairs, assessments, and remediation work are still needed. Services are expected to reopen gradually as areas are deemed safe and operational. Health Minister Uzoma Asegwara says Manitoba has asked Ottawa for additional medical support and help speeding up repairs. Dauphin's mayor says officials are looking at temporary options for services such as lab and imaging. Heavy rain and flooding are causing major erosion at Good Spirit Lake in eastern Saskatchewan. At Sandy Beach, dunes that were about 10 feet high in 2022 are now closer to 2 feet high. Local resident Erica Dayton Schultz says the change is shocking and sad, especially because the dunes and beaches are a major draw for residents and tourists. Water levels have been rising since May, and recent heavy rain has pushed water up to the shoreline, washing away much of the sand.
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0: Center. See more on the Arbor Egg Society Facebook page and plan to attend the Arbor Egg Fair this July 18th and 19th.
1: There is a special weather statement in effect for Swanover Dauphin, Nipaw Minnedosa, Ferdinand Oaklake, Gimli Arbor, and Esterhazy for a long-duration heat event. It's expected over much of southern Saskatchewan and southern Manitoba beginning Friday morning, lasting into next week. With temperatures approaching the 30-degree mark on Friday and climbing into the mid-30s by the end of the weekend. The forecast for Swanover Dauphin, increasing cloudiness today. A few showers beginning this morning. There's a risk of a thunderstorm late this morning and into the afternoon. A high of 25, humidex 32, a UV index of 3 or moderate. Mainly cloudy overnight, 60% chance of showers this evening and a risk of a thunderstorm, then clearing and a low of 14. Tomorrow sunny, high of 28, humidex 31, UV index of 8 or very high. Cloudy periods overnight, 60% chance of showers and a low of 17. Saturday sunny, high of 33, low of 20. Sunday high of 36, low of 21. And Monday, a high of 31. For Nipaw Minnedosa, increasing cloudiness today. A few showers beginning this morning. There's a risk of a thunderstorm this morning and into the afternoon. High of 26, humidex 32, a UV index of 3 or moderate. Mainly cloudy overnight with a 60% chance of showers in the evening and a risk of a thunderstorm. Then clearing overnight and a low of 15. Tomorrow sunny, high of 29, humidex 34, a UV index of 8 or very high. Cloudy periods overnight with a 60% chance of showers and a low of 16. Saturday clearing, high of 34, low of 18. Sunday, high of 37, low of 20. And Monday, a high of 33. For Ferdinand Oaklake, increasing cloudiness this morning, 60% chance of showers with a risk of a thunderstorm, high of 27, humidex 33, a UV index of 6 or high. Mainly cloudy overnight, 60% chance of showers in the evening and a risk of a thunderstorm, then clearing and a low of 14. Tomorrow sunny, high of 29, humidex 34, a UV index of 8 or very high. Cloudy periods overnight, 60% chance of showers and a low of 16. Saturday clearing, high of 34, low of 18. Sunday sunny, high of 37, low of 20. And Monday, a high of 33. For Gimli Arbor, sunny early this morning, then a mix of sun and cloud with a chance of showers late in the afternoon. There's a risk of a thunderstorm in the afternoon as well. High of 26, humidex 30, a UV index of 8 or very high. Mainly cloudy overnight, 60% chance of showers and a risk of a thunderstorm, and a low of 17. Tomorrow clearing in the morning, high of 28, humidex 34, a UV index of 8 or very high. Clear overnight in the low of 16. Saturday sunny, high of 32, low of 20. Sunday high of 37, low of 23. And Monday, a high of 35. And Esterhazy with that special weather statement for heat, plus a severe thunderstorm watch that may be capable of producing strong winds, large hail, and heavy rain. The forecast, showers or thunderstorms, risk of a severe thunderstorm this morning and the afternoon as well. High of 25, humidex 32, a UV index of 7 or high. Partly cloudy overnight with a chance of showers and a risk of a thunderstorm and a low of 13. Tomorrow mix of sun and cloud, there's a chance of showers early in the morning and a risk of a thunderstorm. Clearing in the morning, high of 27, humidex 31, a UV index of 8 or very high. Cloudy periods overnight, 60% chance of showers and a low of 17. Saturday sunny, high of 33, low of 19. Sunday high of 36, low of 19. And Monday, a high of 27. Let's take a look at temperatures in our listening area. Esterhazy, you're sitting at 15 degrees. Gimli Arbor, 14. Ferdinand Oaklake, 15. Nipaw Minnedosa 13, and Swanover sitting at 14 degrees.
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0: 6'11", 5'11", in Saskatchewan.
1: Good morning.
0: A couple of professionals are just giggling like crazy before we
1: yes.
0: song was done.
1: Because mm-hmm.
0: we're professionals.
1: We are.
0: Nice to have everybody with us. Well, not everybody yet, but mm-hmm. they're still getting up. But mm-hmm. it's going to be hot, so start planning ahead.
1: I want to leak out. I'll do it again. Yeah. But for anybody that didn't hear yesterday, if you're in the Swan River area mm-hmm. and you're listening and you don't have your recycling bin out and it's overflowing,
0: yes.
1: get that puppy to the curb because the recyclers are going to be doing the entire town today and tomorrow. So if it doesn't get picked up today, we're supposed to just leave it. Mm-hmm. We don't know which area is going to be done, in what order, or any of that info. We're just happy it's getting done.
0: Yeah, just get it out there and mm-hmm. bring it in once it's empty. So mm-hmm. that makes it easy enough. On the show for some fun in that, this could be a 6 o'clock story, but it's not.
1: Oh.
0: Two spots you're most likely to miss with sunscreen.
1: Oh, oh.
0: Yeah.
1: Okay.
0: Mm-hmm.
1: I can imagine.
0: Oh, can you?
1: Well, there's a new AI data center that Alberta announced, I suppose it would be, yesterday. Mm-hmm. And I was pretty interested to hear how much water it's proposed to use. I'll tell you how much it costs and a few of those details.
0: Okay. Listeners already getting a hold of us.
1: Mm.
0: Morning, Blaine.
1: Morning, Blaine.
0: Have you heard of type 2 fun? Heard of type 2 diabetes.
1: Yes, that's where my brain, of course, went.
0: Not what it is.
1: Hmm.
0: This is something that you may actually have fun with now that you probably didn't earlier.
1: Oh.
0: We'll tell you what that is. We'll do that at 7 o'clock, too, because it's kind of a fun story. So.
1: Okay.
0: Yeah.
1: And I've learned that it's even more dangerous for us to be posting pictures while we're on vacation or out of town than it ever was before.
0: Mm.
1: Some interesting cautionary tips there, so I'll make sure I share those.
0: Okay, I might have some, I'm sure you'll cover them all, but I might have some ideas on that too. And a super popular toy that's sending kids to the hospital.
1: Oh no.
0: Yeah. Yeah. Hmm. We'll do it later on too, just because it's sending kids to the hospital. As soon as we tell you what it is, you're going to go, they sell those? And did they think that was safe?
1: Oh, okay.
0: Yeah. Plus, you know.
1: That's how I felt about lawn darts in the past.
0: What about the Easy Bake Oven?
1: Ah.
0: With a hot light bulb.
1: Yeah, that seems like.
0: There was a chemistry set, too, or not chemistry, but it was like an atomic. You had radiation, and it was something in the
1: Science 50s. Science experiment
0: yes.
1: or something?
0: And it had real uranium or something.
1: Oh, goodness.
0: Really?

0: That was the Rascal Flatts with Mark and Ainsley on this Thursday morning. A man from Iowa might be the world's oldest truck driver. Now, this story kind of struck me because of, it's a Guinness World Record. He might soon become a Guinness World Record for being the oldest truck driver. And right away, my brain's like, we're giving away medals or awards for this or accolades? Like, is he a safe driver? Is this okay? Take a guess of how old we're talking here.
1: 88.
0: He'll turn 94 in August.
1: That being said,
0: yeah,
1: I know a guy that's going to be 90 right away, and I totally trust him with something like that. The guy's got his wits. He's healthy. He's strong.
0: It's definitely a person-by-person basis. Mm-hmm.
1: In fact, you put him beside me, it's like you won't know which one's the younger guy. Well, you'll figure it's me, but you look at him.
0: Yes, I was thinking similarly.
1: Super guy.
0: There's drivers a lot younger that I wouldn't trust.
1: No.
0: So his name's Dan. And
1: Dan the man.
0: His name's not Dan.
1: Oh, okay.
0: Dan is the president and co-owner of the freight company that Orin works for. Orin is the man that I'm talking about here, and he's worked for that freight company for the past 11 years. The current record is set by a guy named Doyle, who was 92 in December 2025 when he was deemed the oldest driver. And Orin, sorry, the name is a little bit different. He's driven more than 5 million miles in his more than 70 years on the job.
1: Mm.
0: That's incredible.
1: Yeah.
0: He's driven through every state except Hawaii and Alaska. They don't say, what types of tests or things, but knowing DOT.
1: Oh, yeah.
0: Knowing DOT, it's strict. They do random drug testing in the States and,
1: Be checking stuff out like your eyes, your hearing. I don't know about hearing, but
0: it's
1: eyes.
0: It's a full physical.
1: Full physical, yes.
0: Because they want to make sure you're not going to be like, you can stay awake that long and lots of things, right?
1: Mm-hmm.
0: But interesting. He's turning 94 in August.
1: Mm.
0: Still driving truck.
1: And you said, how long was he working for those guys? Roughly 10 years or something?
0: He was working for this company for 11, but he drove for 70.
1: Because I'm just wondering, like 11 years ago when they hired him, I wonder if they were thinking, he might be okay, but he's getting old.
0: Oh.
1: You know? Mm-hmm. And now they're probably thinking,
0: best decision ever.
1: Yeah. We hope he goes another 10, 20 years. Huh?
0: Yeah.
1: Because it's hard to get good workers too, and not impossible, because there's lots of good workers, like all our listeners are super workers, so.
0: Mm-hmm.
1: Hardworking folk.
0: There's not much you can put in place of experience.
1: True.
0: Experience is one of the best teachers.
1: Yes, and you only get
0: the good and the bad.
1: You get that by doing, right?
0: Mm-hmm.
1: So, yeah. If you're out there working already, and I know some are, because we've got one of our listeners working, I think, or coffeeing.

0: A little calm on CJ Radio.
1: Ooh, that was good.
0: Yeah. Good to have everybody with us. Let's talk Huey Lewis. We know who that is.
1: Mm-hmm.
0: Everybody, I think, does. Huey Lewis in the news. He turned 76 on Sunday. Isn't that hard to believe? If he's that old, how old are we?
1: I know.
0: Or the other way around.
1: Right.
0: It's like he was always older than most of us, but he had a recent interview. He's shared a little more details. He's got Meniere's disease, and it's ruined music for him, he said.
1: Meniere's.
0: Yeah. Meniere's?
1: I can't pull what that is.
0: We'd have to look up a friend of ours, she had it a while back. Well, she's passed away now, but we'll let Ainsley look it up. I'll probably look it up as well. But it's causing, well, hearing problems for him.
1: I've got the definition.
0: Oh, okay.
1: It's a chronic inner ear disorder that causes severe dizziness or vertigo, ringing in the ears, tinnitus, and a fluctuating hearing loss and a feeling of ear fullness. Mm. So, like, I guess maybe how you feel like when you got water in your ears?
0: Oh. Ugh.
1: There's no cure. Symptoms can be managed.
0: Mm.
1: Yikes.
0: Not fun.
1: No.
0: So, he's talked about it before, but he was in a podcast there, and he says at a certain point, you got to face the music. I can't hear the music.
1: Oh.
0: He says music is not part of his life anymore.
1: Oh, that's sad.
0: He says it's a hard pill to swallow. Well, he's music, right? That's what he's known for.
1: And we were just talking about how some music, like, I look at some musicians and it's like, okay, you made it. Mm-hmm. And retire. I'm just going to go do whatever I want for the rest of my life. And they still are performing and touring because they love to do it.
0: Yes,
1: you know. And I think he seems to fall into that love to do it category, which makes that extra sad.
0: Mm. This is devastating too. He says, I can't find pitch in music.
1: Oh.
0: That's horrible.
1: Yes.
0: If you know anybody that is tone deaf or whatever, you know what it's like. It's not their fault, but if that was what they could do before, like if hit every note, now you, wow. He says the technology that I use on my cochlear implant, it breaks everything down into digital bits. He says the implant, which is my only reliable form of hearing, distorts the music a little bit. And also distorts people's voices. And makes pitch impossible to hear. I can hear conversations, he says, but if I pull these things out, I'm deaf.
1: Wow. Well, thank goodness for the things, like the implants. Like that sounds like it's making a big difference if he's deaf without them. Mm-hmm. But clearly it's not a perfect solution.
0: No.
1: It doesn't sound like.
0: No. I got a couple of clips here. Let's see what this one says.
2: I can't hear music. Music is not part of my life anymore. I can't find pitch in the music. See, the technology that I use on my cochlear implant, it breaks everything down into digital bits. Speech is easier to listen to than music. The cochlear, which is my only reliable form of hearing, distorts the music a little bit in the same way it distorts people's voices. It makes pitch impossible to hear. I can hear conversation. If I pull these things out, I'm deaf.
0: Okay, so sorry, I didn't mean to say everything he was going to say.
1: Oh, that's okay.
0: He did say, though, and we didn't hear what the whoever's interviewing him, he says that that guy's voice sounds like Mickey Mouse to him. And I'm sure,
1: Wow.
0: Hmm. So that would make it, we've talked about this off air a little bit on the B Channel and other things, too. Like, when we were all younger, you know, like, if you had a pain and you heard older people talking about their pain, you thought,
1: Suck it up, buttercup, it'll go away.
0: It's going to go away. Whereas now that we're all older, we find out, some things don't go away, like this. You know, when you were younger, like if something happened that you lost your hearing for a couple of minutes, you got hit in the head or something, or you know, it always came back.
1: Or water in the ears, you were swimming in the lake, and it's like, oh, I got pressure in my head. Or
0: eyes were blurry for a couple of minutes or something, it always came back.
1: Mm-hmm.
0: Not when you get older on some things.
1: No.
0: Yeah, so it's sad, but we're glad that he's still with us, and we have his music.
1: And this is Meniere's disease? Is that how you say it?
0: Yeah, I don't know which way it is. Meniere's, it's M-E-N-I-E with the funny little things on top of the E's.
1: Mm-hmm.
0: R-E-S.
1: Accent aigu.
0: Who?
1: One of them is accent aigu, and one of them is accent grave.
0: And I can't tell us. On my screen, they both look like a little.
1: One aims this way, and one aims that
0: way. I can't see that from here. There's such small.
1: Liney things.
0: Yeah, it looks like dirt on my monitor.
1: Accents.
0: fact, I had to move the mouse just to see if it was dirt on the monitor.
1: I've done that before.
0: Yeah, see? Not the only one.
1: No.
0: Anyway, I thought we'd play some Huey Lewis. We haven't heard him in a while. Maybe we'll do that tomorrow, too.
1: It'll take us to the weather.
0: Ooh, good call.

There is a special weather statement in effect for Swanover Dauphin, Nipaw Minnedosa, Verdon Oak Lake, Gimli Arbor, and Esterhazy for a long-duration heat event. It is expected over much of southern Saskatchewan and southern Manitoba beginning Friday morning, lasting into next week, with temperatures approaching the 30-degree mark on Friday and climbing into the mid-30s by the end of the weekend. The forecast for Swanover Dauphin, increasing cloudiness today, a few showers beginning this morning. There's a risk of a thunderstorm late this morning and into the afternoon, a high of 25, humidex 32, a UV index of 3 or moderate. Mainly cloudy overnight, 60% chance of showers this evening and a risk of a thunderstorm, then clearing and a low of 14. Tomorrow sunny, high of 28, humidex 31, UV index of 8 or very high. Cloudy periods overnight, 60% chance of showers and a low of 17. Saturday sunny, high of 33, low of 20. Sunday high of 36, low of 21. And Monday, a high of 31. For Nipaw Minnedosa, increasing cloudiness today. A few showers beginning this morning. There's a risk of a thunderstorm this morning and into the afternoon. High of 26, humidex 32, a UV index of 3 or moderate. Mainly cloudy overnight with a 60% chance of showers in the evening and a risk of a thunderstorm, then clearing overnight and a low of 15. Tomorrow sunny, high of 29, humidex 34, a UV index of 8 or very high. Cloudy periods overnight with a 60% chance of showers and a low of 16. Saturday clearing, high of 34, low of 18. Sunday, high of 37, low of 20. And Monday, a high of 33. For Verdon Oak Lake, increasing cloudiness this morning, 60% chance of showers with a risk of a thunderstorm, high of 27, humidex 33, a UV index of 6 or high, mainly cloudy overnight, 60% chance of showers in the evening and a risk of a thunderstorm, then clearing and a low of 14. Tomorrow sunny, high of 29, humidex 34, a UV index of 8 or very high, cloudy periods overnight, 60% chance of showers and a low of 16. Saturday clearing, high of 34, low of 18, Sunday sunny, high of 37, low of 20, and Monday a high of 33. For Gimli Arbor, sunny early this morning, then a mix of sun and cloud with a chance of showers late in the afternoon. There's a risk of a thunderstorm in the afternoon as well. High of 26, humidex 30, a UV index of 8 or very high. Mainly cloudy overnight, 60% chance of showers and a risk of a thunderstorm, and a low of 17. Tomorrow clearing in the morning, high of 28, humidex 34, a UV index of 8 or very high. Clear overnight and a low of 16. Saturday, sunny, high of 32, low of 20. Sunday, high of 37, low of 23. And Monday, a high of 35. And Esterhazy with that special weather statement for heat, plus a severe thunderstorm watch that may be capable of producing strong winds, large hail, and heavy rain. The forecast, showers or thunderstorms, risk of a severe thunderstorm this morning and the afternoon as well. High of 25, humidex 32, a UV index of 7 or high. Partly cloudy overnight with a chance of showers and a risk of a thunderstorm and a low of 13. Tomorrow, mix of sun and cloud. There's a chance of showers early in the morning and a risk of a thunderstorm. Clearing in the morning. High of 27, humidex 31, a UV index of 8 or very high. Cloudy periods overnight, 60% chance of showers and a low of 17. Saturday, sunny, high of 33, low of 19. Sunday, high of 36, low of 19. And Monday, a high of 27. Let's take a look at temperatures in the listening area. Esterhazy, Verdon and Oak Lake, you're tied at 15 degrees. Gimli Arbor and Swan River is at 14 and Nipaw at 13 degrees right now.

0: 6:38, 5:38 in Saskatchewan. So I came across a CBC news story, and I guess another example of me and being in a cave. I didn't know. So Marineland in Ontario.
1: Ontario, okay.
0: It closed.
1: Marineland.
0: Yes, yes.
1: But
0: there's the tune.
1: There is a tune, though, yes.
0: Yeah, anyway.
1: It doesn't go like that. That's the Moper thing, I think.
0: Well, there's still 30 whales.
1: No.
0: And dolphins that have been.
1: I hope they're in water, at least.
0: Well, yes.
1: You're imagining.
0: They'd be maintained there. But apparently, yeah, and they're going to be rescued.
1: Oh.
0: But just. Kind of weird that was even a thing, or that we needed the U.S. to spearhead that. That's probably a bad term. But so the U.S. government has formally approved an emergency rescue of these belugas from Marineland in Niagara Falls.
1: Mm-hmm.
0: 30 whales and 4 dolphins. So they have to check them and make sure that they're okay to be transported and that they're healthy, mm-hmm. which, okay, agreed. But I would hope that they would be being looked after properly. Mm-hmm. Like, I wasn't sure where that enters into the story. The whales, that Marineland, is only a few kilometers from the Horseshoe Falls. That's the American side of Niagara.
1: Yeah.
0: And so they're saying it's going to take some time to move them. I can't imagine how you move a whale.
1: Mm-hmm.
0: Well, I can't imagine, actually. I picture like a huge semi full of water.
1: Oh, yeah.
0: And I picture a crane mm-hmm. with a net that I've seen on TV, and I picture them lifting the whale out and into said thing mm-hmm. of water. I don't know.
1: What if it's a big crane with a hook on it, like you normally fish, and you just...
0: Oh,
1: Mark. No? That doesn't hurt them, does it?
0: What? The hook?
1: Yeah.
0: Like when somebody's fishing?
1: Yeah.
0: Yes, it would hurt them.
1: Why do we do it, then?
0: Well... Some things are protected, and we don't do it all the time.
1: Okay.
0: Department of Fisheries and Oceans Canada recently endorsed this rescue plan. And so they've been living at the theme park that closed to the public in 2024.
1: Can't they just, like, go really fast and jump out like Free Willy or something? Wasn't there some kind of...
0: I don't think so.
1: No? Okay.
0: Mm-hmm.
1: Well, you say they're close to the Horseshoe Falls?
0: Mm-hmm.
1: Then I don't know where that goes.
0: They're going to be transferred to American aquariums, with 2 of the whales going to Spain.
1: Hmm.
0: Hmm. But Marineland's no longer able to care for them. Well, they've been closed since 2024, so I'm not sure how that works. Mm-hmm. It's above my pay grade. But anyway, good to hear that they're going to be looked after and moved, I suppose, and get the care that they need. And kind of hurts my feelings when we put things in captivity, and then if we weren't...
1: Looking after them, right?
0: Kind of our stewardship, you know?
1: Yeah. You're wondering what the Marineland song sounds like? Sign, no.

0: Oh man.
1: As catchy as that is,
0: it is catchy.
1: They say you'll be spending. That's in the song. You'll be spending, diving, and soaring high.
0: Oh.
1: You'll be spending? Is that something that's... I never noticed that before.
0: But, no.
1: You know, it's like, is that a good thing in an ad? It's like, it's going to cost you a whole bunch of money.
0: Well.
1: All day long. You'll be having fun all day long. Spending all your cash.
0: Mm-hmm. And we'll take
1: until
0: it.
1: Until your, you know, landlord kicks you out on
0: oh
1: your...
0: Oh, my goodness.
1: Can I?
0: Take that to another level.
1: Yeah, you know, me, I'm always seeing the weird side of things. But, yeah. Catchy song, though. No, that's too bad for Canada, though, and there, I guess. Like, mm-hmm. you know, if it was a popular place. But I guess, you know.
0: There's probably, I would imagine, pros and cons to it.
1: Yes.
0: Like I say, if the stewardship wasn't there and, you know, they didn't have the capacity or some things weren't being, like, I don't even know what the story was of why it closed. I remember it being in the news, but I don't know why it did close. But I hope that the animals that are left there are going to be looked after.
1: Yeah, yeah. Mm. Your Vin Diesel doesn't need a
0: friend. That tank is big enough for one, all right?
1: Yes, well, you'd have to get a bigger tank.
0: I would. Yeah, good old Vin.
1: Yes.
0: He's doing well.
1: Oh, okay. Mm-hmm. Hopefully you can care for him. And
0: that's right. That's my level. Yeah.

0: 6:48 on the morning show. Ainsley and Mark with you.
1: Good morning.
0: Yeah.
1: If you haven't heard and haven't had your put your recycling out yet.
0: Oh, for Swan River.
1: Here's another for Swan River. Yes, mm-hmm. Thanks, Mark. Please remember, put that out on the road because we're doing a blitz and everybody's recycling in Swan River is going to be picked up today or tomorrow. We don't know which areas, which day. Put it out today once it's empty, or if it's not empty by the end of day, just leave it out.
0: Yeah. Good, because I know there were some that had them out last week or whatever, and I'm thinking.
1: And they were hoping and praying.
0: Yeah, it's like, how is that truck going to get here from Dauphin?
1: Yeah, it wasn't.
0: No. Well, it's the airlifted in, but mm-hmm. I was thinking, I don't know if they have that kind of cash.
1: Yeah.
0: Ready to get in trouble?
1: Okay.
0: I don't know if you are.
1: So, come on. You know me.
0: Okay. Can you think of some of the whitest phrases of all time?
1: The whitest phrases?
0: Whitest phrases. People that the white people say.
1: Ooh. Oh, that's catching me off guard, but okay, I'll start thinking.
0: It's nothing other than you know, any other...
1: Like you hoser?
0: Oh, well, that's almost Canadian white.
1: I guess so.
0: How about this? You and what army?
1: Oh, is that a white thing to
0: supposedly
1: say?
0: It is. I don't know. Then nobody else is using that.
1: Oh.
0: Newsflash, buddy.
1: Oh. That's funny. Yeah, thanks, Tips.
0: Get a load of this guy.
1: Oh, get a load of this.
0: Yes.
1: That's a... Really?
0: Yeah, supposedly. Well, I don't know. According to...
1: Yeah.
0: The people that they've talked to here.
1: Mm-hmm. That's funny. You haven't said one yet that I don't, haven't said.
0: No. I've had it up to here.
1: Oh. Gosh, I've heard my mom say that a lot.
0: I've never heard, like, in the movies, anybody else, like if it's somebody that's not white. I'm trying not to get it to. And it's,
1: oh, this is, we're just having fun.
0: Well, and it's sometimes, you know, regional things or whatever, but it's true. You never heard of an African-American saying something like that.
1: True.
0: No. You're on thin ice, Buster.
1: Oh.
0: It's another one.
1: See, I would think that would maybe be Canadian as well, the ice.
0: Yes. Oh, yeah, tough guy.
1: Oh.
0: It's another one. How about this? Oh, for crying out loud.
1: Oh, my goodness.
0: Goodness, yes. How many times has that been said?
1: Gee, I still say that, like, almost on the daily.
0: Yeah. You just can't waltz in here.
1: Oh.
0: There. Let's say it twice.
1: Yeah.
0: Jeez Louise.
1: Oh. I seriously say all of these things.
0: Oh, see? There you go. And your last name is White.
1: It is.
0: So I guess it is the whitest.
1: Oh, wow.
0: Ooh. And, well, look at what the cat dragged in.
1: Interesting.
0: You know, like, so they're not bad things or nothing. It's just
1: speak of the devil.
0: Mm-hmm.
1: Mm-hmm.
0: That's probably in there too, maybe. I don't doesn't see on this one here, but.
1: Oh, dear.
0: I thought we'd just have a little bit of a laugh with it or something. I wasn't sure how it was going to go, but it went well. I'm quite shocked.
1: I would say it went well.
0: Just
1: having fun. That's not offensive.
0: Yes, no.
1: Mm-hmm. We've got to be able to laugh at ourselves.
0: And it would be offending my own me.
1: That's right.
0: My own race, I guess. Yeah. I've got a ended it there.

0: six-ish minutes to the top of the hour. Pringles. Do you like to pop? Once you pop, you can't stop.
1: You're right.
0: Not a sponsor.
1: Mm-hmm.
0: Do you like a Pringle?
1: Yes.
0: Mm-hmm. There's something about the can.
1: Yes.
0: Something about the thinness.
1: Mm-hmm. Very salty. I like the texture. I like the taste.
0: Mm-hmm. The shape. Yeah. Kind of just.
1: Not a sponsor, but tough, you know.
0: They have put a twist in their.
1: The can or the.
0: Well, they went hot dog.
1: Hot dog?
0: The hot dog bun.
1: That's probably something
0: in
1: else.
0: In particular.
1: Well, maybe not. We were talking about the white things there. Hot dog!
0: Oh. Yeah, actually, it could be. So Pringles is introducing Pop Dog Buns, a custom line of can-sized potato-based buns infused with Pringles crisps flavors. Now, Pringles are not chips.
1: No.
0: They're not made of just potatoes, so they can't be called chips.
1: Really?
0: They're crisps. I learned that on the show.
1: Oh.
0: Mm-hmm. It's not
1: like, I know
0: Pringles
1: they're mashed
0: chips.
1: Whatever, right? Like, they're not a real slice of potato. They're.
0: But whereas, like, kettle chips or whatever, that is sliced potato. Mm. Those are potato chips. Pringles are not potato chips. They're potato crisps. Interesting. So they are doing this push. I think it's just in the States, but fans can sign up on onceyoupopmarket.com, be alerted when the two drops go live. That was yesterday, and then next week, I guess they're doing another one. And so you get, if you buy three cans, they got some deal, then you get this can. Here's a picture. They show the bun coming up. Well, they show a whole hot dog, but it's one can has a bun, a Pringles bun, flavored in the different Pringles flavors to then put your hot dog. I think that's
1: a neat little idea.
0: Great marketing idea for the summer, and I think people would be into that. I don't know why it, like, even because when we talk about putting different gross, or I don't know, I shouldn't just go after gross, but dips and things and, you know, mashups, ketchup on whatever, it's like, ooh, sometimes doesn't necessarily sound appealing, but they're doing sour cream and onion flavored bun, right? Barbecue and honey mustard. And, barbecue and honey mustard. Those are two separate ones. I was like, they say three. I just said it wrong. People, when they get a three-pack of these, of their Pringles, then they get a free flavored bun. I think that would be yummy.
1: Yeah. They're given pricing?
0: No.
1: Of course not.
0: But it makes sense, right? Sour cream and onion, that's barbecue-y. Put a hot dog in there, it all goes. Barbecue, honey mustard, like, those go. I think that's a great idea.
1: Okay.
0: So there you go. Pringles.
1: When's the last time you had Pringles?
0: I don't recall.
1: I don't know. I think I'm a little cheap. A lot of times it's like, you know, like, oh, I can get a bag of, although I haven't priced them lately, so I don't know.
0: Hmm.
1: Like, I guess for a really, really.
0: I wonder if the can is fuller than the bag. Because the bag is sure getting more and more empty every time I do buy a bag of chips.
1: Yeah.
0: It's like.
1: Isn't it sold by weight? But
0: more and more air.
1: Hmm. But air is not weight, is it?
0: No.
1: I don't know. News coming up. We've got the synoptic overview. We've got your weather forecast as well. There's weather warnings in effect for all the listening area, so stay tuned for that.

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1: From the national newsroom of CJ Radio, I'm Aiden Sparks. Manitoba Public Insurance says a major June storm has broken the province's record for the most auto insurance claims tied to a single weather event. MPI logged more than 30,000 claims after heavy rain and hail hit Winnipeg and surrounding areas beginning June 9th. That surpasses the previous record of 24,000 claims from a 1996 hailstorm. Most of the new claims were for hail damage, with others linked to flooding and wind. Auto body shops say demand for repairs has surged. There were 11 flood claims in Swan River. Dauphin Regional Health Center is expected to remain closed for several months after severe flooding caused significant damage to critical infrastructure. Internal Prairie Mountain Health documents say the damage is mainly in the hospital's basement, and repairs, assessments, and remediation work are still needed. Services are expected to reopen gradually as areas are deemed safe and operational. Health Minister Uzoma Asegwara says Manitoba has asked Ottawa for additional medical support and help speeding up repairs. Dauphin's mayor says officials are looking at temporary options for services such as lab and imaging. The city of Dauphin has hired a private security company for a six-month pilot project aimed at improving public safety and visibility downtown. Patrol officers from Classify Security Group began regular foot patrols Tuesday in the downtown core, Vermilion Park, and the Dauphin Recreation Complex. The city says the patrols will support, not replace, RCMP and emergency services. Mayor David Bosiak says residents and businesses asked for a greater visible presence, while some community members say the jobs should have gone to local residents. A long-lasting heat event is expected to move into Winnipeg and much of southern Manitoba starting Friday and continue well into next week. Environment Canada has issued a special weather statement warning temperatures could reach the mid-30s through the weekend. Muggy conditions are expected, especially along and south of the Trans-Canada Highway, with Humidex values possibly reaching 45 by Sunday. Temperatures may ease slightly early next week, but daytime highs are expected to stay in the high 20s to low 30s. That's a look at news. Weather is next.
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3: Make plans to attend the Arburg Ag Fair July 18th and 19th. 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

0: Thursday thunderstorm risks focused near the Manitoba-Saskatchewan border, perhaps as far east as the Red River Valley. A low trough complex will migrate into this region, providing the focus once again for afternoon and evening thunderstorms. Moisture will pool near the trough with a low 20s dew points expected. This thing, large hail, will also be the main threat with the more organized course. And slow storm motions will promote heavy rainfall. They say a wind gust and even a tornado or two cannot be ruled out, especially with any storms that can interact with boundaries left overnight from the overnight heat. Far west and southern or southwest Saskatchewan, another severe thunderstorm threat will exist. And they're also talking hail and wind there and a possible tornado. They say that may not be ruled out, but you wonder if that might affect us this way. Of course, as the warmer air and the moisture pushes north in the later half of the week, a long duration of heat event is going to last into the next week with a large swath of the southern prairies, especially closer to the international border. So we want to keep that in mind as well. Daytime highs are expected to be in the low to mid-30s, dew points reaching the low 20s, and humidex values exceeding 45 are possible. There is a special weather statement in effect for Swanover, Dauphin, Nipaw, Minnedosa, Verdon, Oak Lake, Gimli, Arbor, and Esterhazy, where a long-duration heat event is expected over much of southern Saskatchewan and southern Manitoba beginning Friday morning, lasting into next week, with temperatures approaching the 30-degree mark on Friday and climbing into the mid-30s by the end of the weekend. The forecast for Swanover, Dauphin, increasing cloudiness today. A few showers beginning this morning. There's a risk of a thunderstorm late this morning and into the afternoon. A high of 25, humidex 32, a UV index of 3 or moderate. Mainly cloudy overnight, 60% chance of showers this evening and a risk of a thunderstorm, then clearing and a low of 14. Tomorrow, sunny, high of 28, humidex 31, UV index of 8 or very high. Cloudy periods overnight, 60% chance of showers and a low of 17. Saturday, sunny, high of 33, low of 20. Sunday, high of 36, low of 21. And Monday, a high of 31. For Nipaw, Minnedosa, increasing cloudiness today. A few showers beginning this morning. There's a risk of a thunderstorm this morning and into the afternoon. High of 26, humidex 32, a UV index of 3 or moderate. Mainly cloudy overnight with a 60% chance of showers in the evening and a risk of a thunderstorm, then clearing overnight and a low of 15. Tomorrow sunny, high of 29, humidex 34, a UV index of 8 or very high. Cloudy periods overnight with a 60% chance of showers and a low of 16. Saturday clearing, high of 34, low of 18. Sunday, high of 37, low of 20. And Monday, a high of 33. For Verdon Oak Lake, increasing cloudiness this morning, 60% chance of showers with a risk of a thunderstorm, high of 27, humidex 33, a UV index of 6 or high, mainly cloudy overnight, 60% chance of showers in the evening and a risk of a thunderstorm, then clearing and a low of 14. Tomorrow sunny, high of 29, humidex 34, a UV index of 8 or very high, cloudy periods overnight, 60% chance of showers and a low of 16. Saturday clearing, high of 34, low of 18, Sunday sunny, high of 37, low of 20, and Monday a high of 33. For Gimli Arborg, sunny early this morning, then a mix of sun and cloud with a chance of showers late in the afternoon. There's a risk of a thunderstorm in the afternoon as well. High of 26, humidex 30, a UV index of 8 or very high. Mainly cloudy overnight, 60% chance of showers and a risk of a thunderstorm, and a low of 17. Tomorrow clearing in the morning, high of 28, humidex 34, a UV index of 8 or very high. Clear overnight and a low of 16. Saturday, sunny, high of 32, low of 20. Sunday, high of 37, low of 23. And Monday, a high of 35. And Esterhazy with that special weather statement for heat, plus a severe thunderstorm watch that may be capable of producing strong winds, large hail, and heavy rain. The forecast, showers or thunderstorms, risk of a severe thunderstorm this morning and the afternoon as well. High of 25, humidex 32, a UV index of 7 or high. Partly cloudy overnight with a chance of showers and a risk of a thunderstorm and a low of 13. Tomorrow, mix of sun and cloud, there's a chance of showers early in the morning and a risk of a thunderstorm. Clearing in the morning. High of 27, humidex 31, a UV index of 8 or very high. Cloudy periods overnight, 60% chance of showers and a low of 17. Saturday, sunny, high of 33, a low of 19. Sunday, high of 36, low of 19. And Monday, a high of 27. Take a look at temperatures in the listening area. We've got Esterhazy, Gimli, Arborg, Verdon, Oak Lake, and Swan River all at 16 degrees. Nipaw, you're a couple degrees cooler, you're at 14.
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0: About 12 and a half minutes after the hour, after 7 in Manitoba, 6 in Saskatchewan.
1: Mm-hmm.
0: Just about had a heart attack somewhere there. It's like, what? It's that late?
1: Yeah, no. I'm late.
0: Have you heard of Type 2 Fun?
1: Type 2 Fun. Mm-hmm. No, just because you had mentioned this at 6. You put mm-hmm. a little teaser out there, and it was like, no, I've only heard of Type 2 Diabetes.
0: Oh, you mean this kind of diabetes?
2: I'm Wilfred Brimley, and I'd like to talk to you for a few minutes about diabetes.
0: I shouldn't make fun. I know people with diabetes. Who doesn't, right?
1: Oh, that's very common.
0: Yes. No,
1: unfortunately.
0: It's not that. It's when you have fond memories of something that was actually miserable while it was happening, but now it's given you...
1: When you look back on it type
0: yeah,
1: of thing?
0: Yeah, fond memories or something like that.
1: And this is called type 2 fun.
0: Fun, yes.
1: Okay.
0: So to think of a marathon or moving day, right, where... You know, something embarrassing happens or horrible things. You dropped a piano, it broke into 1,000 pieces.
1: Oh, gosh.
0: But now it turns into a great story.
1: Right.
0: Like later on. Mm-hmm. At the time, it's devastating.
1: But it was so great because I had my family there and so-and-so did this. And suddenly there's a positive spin type of idea.
0: And we never had to drag that darn piano anywhere ever again. Oh, yeah. So they say it's the fun stuff that leads you sweaty, sore, frustrated, questioning your life choices. But then later on, it's kind of funny, as you mentioned. Yeah. So they say next time you think you're halfway through some difficult thing, wondering why you even agreed to it, just remember you might be making a great story later. Like, what did I tell Ainsley? I was going to help her bring her hot water tank out of the basement.
1: Yeah.
0: That thing's ancient and it's heavy.
1: That's right.
0: And then it fell on my toe. I lost my toe.
1: Yeah. Just the nail.
0: Yeah. Mm. Ooh, yeah. That can happen, too. You could lose a toe, though.
1: Yes, you could.
0: Yeah. Type 2 fun.
1: I hear if you lose your pinky toe, it really seriously affects your balance.
0: Balance, yeah. You don't realize, you know, how many...
1: How important the pieces of our body are.
0: Yeah, it's like, you know, it's just hanging on the end of your foot there. It's like, how did you figure that was ever good for anything? This is good for something. It's almost like your appendix.
1: Who needs that?
0: Well, and some people don't have it, but
1: I haven't had a gallbladder for like 25 years.
0: There you go.
1: I'm fine.
0: You've got some gall. It's like, no, I don't.
1: No, I don't.
0: Yeah. So you wonder, like, how does that even work then? Why did you need it? Or, you know?
1: I know.
0: One of my sisters doesn't have a gallbladder either, but yeah. Oh, well. I don't have my tonsils.
1: Oh.
0: Does that help?
1: Well, you're part of the club.
0: Mm-hmm. Which is kind of interesting. I don't know how old we were, 4, and my little sister was 2 or something. We both got them removed at the same time.
1: Oh.
0: Went to Misericordia Hospital. We had the same... I think I had to sleep in a crib because she was in a crib. To just, you know, give her support.
1: Aww.
0: No one cared about me. It was all about the little sister.
1: Jeepers.
0: Darn little kids.

0: 718, 618 in Saskatchewan. Great news for folks that want to do some camping or get out of Dodge. Duck Mountain posted yesterday that they're going to reopen to cottagers. Some campers and visitors. So this provincial park is one of the parks that had to close because of the flooding. And it was only, so it's going to be, so first, it's opening tomorrow at 1 p.m., according to Manitoba Parks. So this was the one of the parks that campers had to evacuate. They gave them like a two-hour window and had to get all their stuff out. They were trapped there for a little bit.
1: My friend's their teenage boy was up there with some folks. I don't know the whole story, but he was trapped there. Is that a couple weeks ago maybe already? Like you say, I think they somehow got him out and then,
0: I feel like
1: he was probably like, "Hey, away from mom and dad."
0: You mean this can't go home?
1: I can't go home. You mean we can just have fun here? Whatever they were doing.
0: That's right. In a social media post, Manitoba Parks said that day visitors, cottagers, and commercial operators will be able to enter the park ahead of the weekend. So that's tomorrow, Friday, at 1 p.m. Seasonal campers are being welcomed back. But those with shorter reservations will have to wait, they say. Nightly campsites will remain closed until July 23rd. They're still putting effort towards cleanup and road repairs right now and throughout the parkland region. And, it was only on Sunday the park was evacuated. So, what is that, 4 days ago? Campers and cottagers were given that two-hour window. So, anywho, they asked us to respect barricades, use caution when traveling within the park as roads remain soft in some areas, and there's rough sections. You just got to be careful overall if you're driving anywhere right now.
1: And probably a good reason if you don't need to go anywhere, just stay where you are.
0: But nice to know that the park is, like, they've got some safe areas that are open. I just thought from my, like, we should only be on the roads if we feel safe, and as more open up and are being repaired, there's some opportunity for that. But I thought if folks do have things under control, depending on what that even means, to have a day away and just go in nature might be a, like a breath of fresh air, not to have a pun in there, but for real, to be with in nature and have a just some breathing time, put the phone down.
1: You said go in nature, not go au naturel, right?
0: Right.
1: Okay. Well, sometimes, you know, I'm listening, but I don't really have my listening ears on, and my brain just goes, "Whoa."
0: That's funny. I don't really have my listening ears on. I haven't heard that in ages. Put your listening ears on.
1: That could have been our little list of stuff earlier.
0: It could have been.
1: Yeah. But no surprise, though, right?
0: No.
1: That I just went right from natural to
0: au naturel. Yeah. Suddenly we're buck naked. Naked in the
1: Not
0: Duck
1: right
0: Mountains.
1: Now, but yes. Sounds okay, there you go.
0: Start of a good joke.
1: Good. Well, or a TV show.
0: His name's Pat. Pat Buck and, Naked.
1: Pat and Penny. Like, I'm. There's all sorts of other silliness on there.
0: Oh, goodness.
1: I don't know. You'd have to have that blurry thing to blur out all the blurry parts.
0: All the. Yes. Those parts.
1: Those parts, huh?

0: 724. 624 in Saskatchewan. And this is a serious story. I know sometimes you don't know what the story's going to be like, but I'm going to be serious about this. Try not to joke too much.
1: Okay.
0: There's a toy called Nedo. It's N-E-E-D-O-H.
1: Okay.
0: It's a squishy kind of, it reminds me of an Apple TV box. You know what those look like? Or maybe I don't know what the Roku, like that too. But it's some kind of, I look in a picture here, it looks like a...
1: Like a square stress ball.
0: Yeah, that's what it is.
1: Kind of looking mm-hmm. thing. Okay.
0: And
1: so I've got the picture here. It's blue. This one happens to be blue.
0: Yes. I guess it's marketed as a harmless sensory gadget designed to be squeezed, stretched, smooshed.
1: Okay. They used to have animals in shapes, and you'd squish them, and like poo would come out, or you'd squish it, and the eyeballs would boing out of
0: their
1: head.
0: But they'd go back in when
1: they go back in when you stop squishing.
0: It's like, ooh, hate that when poo comes out. Oh, somehow we got a joke in there.
1: Whoops.
0: Whoops. Says the guy that had six more brothers and sisters.
1: Oh, goodness.
0: And probably at least four of them. Lots of diaper changing.
1: Mm.
0: So here's the problem. Teens on the TikTok
1: mm-hmm.
0: doing stupid things with this.
1: Mm-hmm.
0: Microwaving it.
1: Microwaving it.
0: Don't do that.
1: Why? What's supposed to happen?
0: I know, it's some kind of a stupid challenge or something like that, but what's happening is, you're microwaving this jelly kind of whatever, and kaboof. You end up in the hospital with severe burns, blood-curdling screams of pain. They say skin grafts. Some people have had to induce comas to treat them.
1: Okay, so is it like exploding in the microwave?
0: Yes,
1: or when somebody opens it and then they touch it, it explodes? Like if they compromise the... I'm just trying to think if they're nuking it.
0: Yes, it sounds like some might freeze them too, and that's... I don't know exactly what happens there, but that's not made to do that.
1: Right.
0: Yeah.
1: We should not be putting things in the microwave if it's not microwave safe and not food.
0: Yes.
1: Mm-hmm.
0: They say they're filled with a gooey material that can be transformed into... a thick glue-like substance when exposed to heat. Can you imagine? Like,
1: I wonder what chemicals are in that gooey-like substance. Like, I wonder what...
0: Well,
1: I'm sure they're non-toxic.
0: Well, they say it contains a natural sugar-based filling.
1: Okay.
0: That sounds yummy.
1: Well, it's at least safer than...
0: Mm-hmm. But anyway, by heating it, you're increasing the internal pressure, in some cases causing it to burst.
1: That makes sense.
0: And they say there are warnings on it. Do not heat, freeze, or microwave. But, do these...
1: I'm a professional. I can microwave it.
0: Yeah.
1: What are people thinking? That is so dangerous.
0: Are they not seeing the do not part?
1: Mm-hmm.
0: Yeah. It just...
1: And sad that kids are being injured. This is another... parents need to be aware of this as well. If you've got these... What is it called? Nedo? N-E-E, you said?
0: And I'm thinking again, it's like, how come they... Well, maybe they are. They're just not telling us. Somebody needs to find out who these people are that are posting these things and bring them to court somehow or something.
1: Yeah.
0: These are not harmless things that they're doing.
1: No, they're not.
0: So, yeah.
1: And I would think that it wouldn't be isolated to just that specific brand of thing. If somebody doesn't have the Nedo and they see the post, they're thinking, oh, well, I'll try. This is like that. I'll put this in the microwave. Or
0: just looking at a 7-year-old, I believe it's a girl, in Missouri.
1: Aww.
0: She's in a medically induced coma, and her looks like her mouth and part of her face that looked like
1: burned.
0: Burnt.
1: Oh, that's really sad.
0: Poor little kid.
1: Oh, gee.
0: Dad said that the goo clung so tightly to her skin and clothing that her father struggled to remove it without causing further injury.
1: Oh, goodness.
0: And it happened so quickly, they said.
1: Yeah.
0: Yeah. It's going to require some skin grafts.
1: And that's just one child.
0: Mm-hmm.
1: I bet you there's all kinds of... Yeah.
0: You're saying to treat near her mouth and her airway.
1: Aww.
0: Like you're... Yeah. Poor little kid.
1: Mm.
0: There's some pictures of some other kids
1: goodness.
0: Here too. Another little one. It's...
1: And they're young.
0: Mm-hmm, it's a 9-year-old.
1: Aww.
0: Second degree burns. What do you... Yeah.
1: That's good for awareness for people.
0: No.
1: Yeah, there's a lot of injuries they're
0: mm-hmm.
1: showing.
0: They're showing a whole bunch of them. It's like, and again, it's if you used it as it was intended,
1: mm-hmm.
0: but some stupid people decided, hey, we're going to show
1: Let's
0: you
1: put
0: something.
1: Put this in the microwave.
0: Yeah.
1: Mm-hmm.
0: Yeah, I don't know what
1: That's
0: to say. It makes me mad. Is that righteous anger? Yeah? Mm-hmm. Is it? Okay, well, I wasn't
1: sure.
0: Well,
1: somebody's posting things and suggesting to do things that's actually injuring people.
0: Well, harming just, you know, innocent kids.
1: Mm-hmm.
0: Yes.
1: That's a reason.
0: And maybe innocent adults if you're dumb enough to try it.
1: Mm-hmm. Yeah. Well, yeah.
0: Like the adults, I mean.
1: Mm-hmm.
0: You'd have to, can I call them dumb?
1: Well, you did.
0: Okay. Oh, that's next.

There is a special weather statement in effect for Swanover Dauphin, Nipaw Minnedosa, Ferdinand Oaklake, Gimli Arbor, and Esterhazy for a long-duration heat event. It's expected over much of southern Saskatchewan and southern Manitoba beginning Friday morning, lasting into next week, with temperatures approaching the 30-degree mark on Friday and climbing into the mid-30s by the end of the weekend. The forecast for Swanover Dauphin, increasing cloudiness today, a few showers beginning this morning. There's a risk of a thunderstorm late this morning and into the afternoon. A high of 25, humidex 32, a UV index of 3 or moderate. Mainly cloudy overnight, 60% chance of showers this evening and a risk of a thunderstorm, then clearing and a low of 14. Tomorrow sunny, high of 28, humidex 31, UV index of 8 or very high. Cloudy periods overnight, 60% chance of showers and a low of 17. Saturday sunny, high of 33, low of 20. Sunday high of 36, low of 21. And Monday, a high of 31. For Nipaw Minnedosa, increasing cloudiness today. A few showers beginning this morning. There's a risk of a thunderstorm this morning and into the afternoon. High of 26, humidex 32, a UV index of 3 or moderate. Mainly cloudy overnight with a 60% chance of showers in the evening and a risk of a thunderstorm. Then clearing overnight and a low of 15. Tomorrow sunny, high of 29, humidex 34, a UV index of 8 or very high. Cloudy periods overnight with a 60% chance of showers and a low of 16. Saturday clearing, high of 34, low of 18. Sunday, high of 37, low of 20. And Monday, a high of 33. For Ferdinand Oaklake, increasing cloudiness this morning, 60% chance of showers with a risk of a thunderstorm, high of 27, humidex 33, a UV index of 6 or high, mainly cloudy overnight, 60% chance of showers in the evening and a risk of a thunderstorm, then clearing and a low of 14. Tomorrow sunny, high of 29, humidex 34, a UV index of 8 or very high, cloudy periods overnight, 60% chance of showers and a low of 16. Saturday clearing, high of 34, low of 18. Sunday sunny, high of 37, low of 20. And Monday, a high of 33. For Gimli Arbor, sunny early this morning, then a mix of sun and cloud with a chance of showers late in the afternoon. There's a risk of a thunderstorm in the afternoon as well. High of 26, humidex 30, a UV index of 8 or very high. Mainly cloudy overnight, 60% chance of showers and a risk of a thunderstorm, and a low of 17. Tomorrow clearing in the morning, high of 28, humidex 34, a UV index of 8 or very high. Clear overnight in the low of 16. Saturday, sunny, high of 32, low of 20. Sunday, high of 37, low of 23. And Monday, a high of 35. And Esterhazy with that special weather statement for heat, plus a severe thunderstorm watch that may be capable of producing strong winds, large hail, and heavy rain. The forecast, showers or thunderstorms, risk of a severe thunderstorm this morning and the afternoon as well. High of 25, humidex 32, a UV index of 7 or high. Partly cloudy overnight with a chance of showers and a risk of a thunderstorm and a low of 13. Tomorrow, mix of sun and cloud. There's a chance of showers early in the morning and a risk of a thunderstorm. Clearing in the morning, high of 27, humidex 31, a UV index of 8 or very high. Cloudy periods overnight, 60% chance of showers and a low of 17. Saturday, sunny, high of 33, low of 19. Sunday, high of 36, low of 19. And Monday, a high of 27. Let's take a look at temperatures in our listening area. Esterhazy, Gimli Arbor, Ferdinand Oaklake, and Swan River, all sitting at 16 degrees. Nipaw is at 14.

0: 20 minutes till 8 o'clock, till 7 o'clock in Saskatchewan. I want to take the time to just give a few updates on the flood situation. And this is coming to you from Swan River and the valley, surrounding areas here. That's who I'm talking to now. And just to comment, we did a lot of talking on the flood while we were right in the situation, trying to keep folks updated as we've progressed. And I just want to reiterate that when we're talking about funny stories and things on our show, we're trying to keep things light. Folks are going through a lot, and so it's not that we're not finding this stuff still relevant and important. Yeah. So now's the time where I'm going to take a few minutes and just give some updates. Update number one, get ready to get excited. If you haven't heard already, the water restrictions that were in the town of Swan River have been officially lifted. That was as of yesterday. The town posted a statement on that. So that doesn't mean that we should all go ham.
1: And, go what ham?
0: Well, I don't know why that's a saying, but, you know, we don't want to wash every load of laundry in our house all at once. I think, you know, like, let's just start showering again, do some laundry, you know, do those things.
1: Yeah.
0: But just let's not go crazy, I guess, is where my mind went. So that's excellent. So that restriction was limiting the use of flushing and showering. And so that is, we're back to normal capacity. We've been given the okay. So that's a huge bonus of news for lots of people. The support center is going to continue to be open today and tomorrow. Breakfast starts at 9. They open at 9 a.m. and they're open until 7 p.m. Breakfast is a cold breakfast. There's also food supplied at lunchtime. And then for dinner, tonight is a home-cooked meal provided by the local Mennonite Church. That starts at 5:30 till 7. Mm-hmm. And tomorrow, the last day that the support center is scheduled to be open, is going to be Chicken Chef, fried chicken with all the fixings, and that's sponsored by Spruce Products Limited.
1: Okay.
0: That also starts at 5:30 on Friday. So they're encouraging anybody that's been affected by the flood, or if you've been volunteering, obviously we would recognize that if you've been putting all this effort, you're not shopping or cooking, or, you know, you're helping others, and absolutely, please go participate. Emergency social services. Now, those are the folks that were helping arrange the hotels and accommodations for people that were involved in the mandatory evacuation. And those folks that received accommodations, those have been extended currently until July 13th. That is next, so Monday. And additional supports continue to be explored for those who may require ongoing assistance. So it's, I'm assuming that we'll be receiving updates the next couple days of exactly what happens next. Now, with recovery organizations, some updates that were published yesterday was Team Rubicon. It's now been approved to deploy to the Swan Valley, and they're expected to mobilize this Sunday. Now, this is very, very good news, and representatives assessed the hardest-hit neighborhoods, toured Swan Valley Regional Secondary School, which is going to serve as the base for recovery operations, along with Samaritan's Purse and other partner operations. Now, just to be clear, I've been informed Team Rubicon's mission in this is that they're going to be going in to specifically help remove items from basements that haven't already been emptied.
1: Okay, yeah.
0: Hot water tanks, appliances, the muck, all the stuff. So that's going to be Team Rubicon's focus area, from my understanding. And if you do want more information, how you can register, that's going to be shared as soon as their operations are fully established. So if you do know somebody or yourself that hasn't emptied your basement yet, that would be something to zero in on, is when that Team Rubicon, how you can get registered for that. And then as far as Samaritan's Purse, I was very encouraged when I saw they're asking for volunteers. They've got posts on social media all over the place, and that's volunteers for manpower, people power. If you can lift, if you have 2 feet and a heartbeat and you can't lift a washing machine, but you can be moving lighter items, glove up, and they need our help. They've been mobilized in Minutonis for, I was going to say a month, but we were a month since the first flood happened, and they were mobilized there shortly after that. And I know that they're still continuing to work in Minutonis, so we've kind of doubled down on that volunteer need. And that team, the Samaritan's Purse, they're helping clean and disinfect and actually remediate basements and living conditions for folks. So just amazing efforts on their side. Yeah. Recovery supplies. There are still supplies, cleaning supplies, cleanup kits. This includes mold control products, gloves, masks, and other PPE, personal protective equipment. That's at the donation center. That is for anyone that can access that. If you live just outside of town, if you live in town, if you need cleaning supplies, they're available for you at the Veterans Hall in Swan River. And then lastly, almost lastly, actually, food hampers are available. The town has assembled 100 as of yesterday, food hampers with essential grocery items. And this is with the support of LP Building Solutions. Thank you, LP. They've been definitely stepping up throughout all of the floods, both the floods. The hampers include staple and ready-to-eat items, bread, pasta, cheese whiz, ready-to-eat snacks. Those are some of the things. But what the intention is they're thinking people are going to be returning to their home. They might not have a fully functioning kitchen. They might not have all the stuff to be making things. So this is at least something to feed the bellies of your household and keep things moving while you're still navigating what comes next. Yeah. So those food hampers are available at the donation center. That opens at 9 a.m. this morning in Swan River. That's at the Veterans Hall. And that's at the same time breakfast is going to be offered as well.
1: Yeah.
0: The landfill. Landfill is open. I don't know what time it opens today. It opened yesterday at 10 a.m. So stay tuned for that. We've seen a lot of cleanup actions happening. The town had engaged some contractors, and it was just trailers and equipment. Big claw things. Clearly, I'm not an equipment operator, but and they're just
1: well. You run the claw. She's doing the claw thing.
0: Doing it
1: right
0: with
1: there.
0: My hand. Yeah. And just amazing to see the cleanup effort that has been needed.
1: Of course, it's got to be disposed of after it's. Yeah.
0: You bet.
1: Wow.
0: But orchestrated very well from my perspective, and just from looking on. So that's happening. And the last thing I wanted to... the Flood Hub, that's on the Town of Swan River website. I wanted to mention that if you haven't heard of that already. Information on cleanup, safety, available supports, the disaster funding, all of that stuff. If we have information, if the town has information on it, it's going to be on that Flood Hub on the town's website. And then I just did want to mention about the upcoming heat warning. We're going to be dipping up into the 30s. That starts tomorrow. That heat warning was released yesterday for the Swan River and area. I don't know if all the listening areas are included in that.
1: I believe they are.
0: Okay. But I know, thanks, Mark, but I know that our regional area is definitely all affected by that.
1: Yeah.
0: And some key takeaways, which I was leaning on last week as well, but when we've got this extreme heat, and now we're talking heat warning, that's when we're not cooling off enough at night, where you open everything and it's nice and cool and you get ready for the next day. It's going to remain hot, and it's going to be some of the temperatures they were saying feels like in the 40s. That's very, very hot. And so when we're talking about folks working outside, not only are you maybe not used to using so much physical energy, but also working in the heat, that creates a lot of problems. So it's really, really, really important that if you are working in the sun, in the heat, like this is the time where they say, do not go for a run. Do not exert physical exercise outside in the heat. It's not safe for us.
1: Yeah.
0: So if you do need to continue with these activities that are outside when it's so hot, please make sure, like, light color clothing helps. Covering your head with any sort of hat, I always call it a do-rag. That's what my mom called it. But anything to just cover your head so that the sun is not beating on it.
1: Yep.
0: When I work in the garden, I like to soak one in a cold, ice-cold water and then throw it on my head. That feels quite nice.
1: Yep.
0: Take breaks in the shade whenever you can. And just take breaks. Let your body rest. Drink some water. Go in the shade. Make sure you're looking after yourself. We just want everybody to be safe through this heat wave while these cleanup efforts must continue. So there's my update for today.
1: The official thing from Environment Canada, they were talking about, like, just for some of our southern listeners there, like the Esterhazy, Nipah, Minnedosa, that kind of stuff. They're actually saying along the Trans-Canada Highway and south, Humidex value is approaching 45 on Sunday.
0: Mm-hmm.
1: So it's like, it's going to be warm. Plus, the rest of us are going to get still. It's going to be warm.
0: That's right.
1: Very warm.
0: Which will help dry things out.
1: Oh.
0: And goodness knows, the sun is welcomed.
1: Mm-hmm.
0: Mm-hmm.
1: Just stay safe.

0: You probably thought long enough. Is the answer yes or is the answer no?
1: I'll take yes for 200.
0: Hmm. How about yes for $132,000 to $178,000 a year?
1: That's two yeses, thumbs up.
0: Mm-hmm.
1: Mm-hmm.
0: They say, you know, getting another job can be tricky. You have to pass a whole bunch of questions and all that. Jeopardy's looking for a clue writer.
1: Oh.
0: That's something maybe we could do.
1: I am a crossworder.
0: Oh.
1: And I come from a long line of crossworders.
0: Hmm.
1: Just saying.
0: And I know a bunch of useless stuff, so.
1: Hey.
0: We're qualified.
1: Yeah.
0: Put our heads together. Maybe they need two of them.
1: That's right.
0: They say you'll first have to pass the same tough online trivia test contestants take.
1: Oh.
0: Didn't know they do that. Then you'll have to write your own clues covering everything from history and science to pop culture.
1: Well, we're out.
0: Yeah. Then you'll have to create a final Jeopardy questions and back up your research.
1: Hmm.
0: The writing team is tiny. They say only about 10 people.
1: Oh, really?
0: That's more people than we have sitting at the desk here.
1: That's more people than I would have anticipated, actually.
0: Yes. They say it, making this one of the rarest jobs on television, which means some super nerd, I don't know if we're super nerds, is about to be the happiest person. Yeah. 132, that's U.S. too, right?
1: Here's a cape.
0: Yes.
1: Now you're a super nerd.
0: Super nerd. $132,000 to $178,000.
1: That's a good chunk of change. Who wouldn't like that?
0: Yeah. I don't know. It's.
1: That's a great salary.
0: Yeah. I don't mind the show. Sometimes it gets so, I don't know. I'd like more something I would know.
1: Yeah.
0: But.
1: Yeah, there's that pesky thing that you got to know.
0: Well,
1: when you were saying, you have to write questions about history and this and that, and that's why I was like, yeah, we're out. We're tapping out.
0: Nothing about history.
1: You know some things.
0: Well.
1: Just not enough to pass the test, probably. And I say that because I wouldn't either. I'm confident that I wouldn't.
0: Yeah. Anyway, it's somebody's going to get a good job.
1: Yeah, that's cool.
0: Some good money.
1: And what a neat thing to be able to say. You're a writer for Jeopardy?
0: Mm-hmm. Cool. I wonder if you're in the credits.
1: Oh, I betcha.
0: We should look for that.

0: That was Dr. Hook with Mark and Ainsley on this Thursday morning. Spaceballs.
1: Ooh.
0: Real life Spaceballs. Six of them have washed up on an Australian beach. The shiny objects, each roughly twice the size of a basketball, began to appear July 3rd. Here's a picture I'll show Mark.
2: Oh, yeah.
0: Very space looking, very ball.
2: You ever been at the convention center in Winnipeg where they had that Sputnik or whatever that thing was hanging there with the antennas on it?
0: No.
2: Do you know what I
0: mean? No? No. I've been in the convention center, but
2: I used to come in the door there and I thought they had it hanging from the ceiling, but it's been
0: a
2: while.
0: It probably was, and I probably didn't look up. Could have fallen right on me.
2: Yeah. Well, it would have killed you if it fell on you. I think it was a, not the actual.
0: Recreation.
2: Yes.
0: Okay.
2: But it looked pretty cool. It's a long time ago.
0: So initially, authorities were worried that these were hazardous, and they're like metal, shiny balls. But they've since determined that they're likely safe bits of space junk, they say. So the shiny spheres washed up on a northeastern Australia beach, and the objects, they say, are probably debris from a human-made rocket and are safe to be around.
2: Oh, yeah.
0: According to a social media statement. It just makes me...
2: Did they say probably?
0: Yes.
2: Oh, that makes me feel good.
0: I know. And what was the... I'm trying to think of the... There was an old movie. It made me jump off my bed to the door of my room for...
2: Aliens.
0: A while. Well, they start as little Ewok things.
2: Oh, yeah.
0: And then at night, they turn into...
2: Something bigger.
0: Yucky aliens, yeah.
2: Really?
0: Anyway, that's where my brain went. Maybe I'm alone in that. But authorities say established an exclusion zone, and over the weekend they collected a number of them. Huh. So I suppose they're going to do a little bit more research.
2: It doesn't sound like they seemed like they were trying to not cause alarm,
0: but it didn't say... These are a supersonic blah, blah, blah from this rocket, and this is when they were used, and here's this, you know? It was like, oh, we think they're probably, oh, good.
2: Hmm.
0: So we'll see.
2: Yeah.
0: Oh, I do remember seeing that now that you...
2: Show you a picture of it.
0: Okay.
2: Yeah.
0: I think I do.
2: I always thought that was pretty cool, but I don't know. I don't know what happened to it.
0: Yeah, the convention center in Winnipeg.
2: And then I'm looking at pictures. I haven't been down there in a bazillion years, so it's like, oh, it looks quite a bit different now.
0: Oh, come on, Mark. Don't exaggerate. A bazillion-ish.
2: You know, I hope they didn't throw that out. I could have hung that in my bedroom or something like that.
0: Yeah.
2: What do you think the wife would have said about that?
0: Well, if it was in your bedroom, I guess you can do what you want.
2: Can I?
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4: From the national newsroom of CJ Radio, I'm Aiden Sparks. Dauphin Regional Health Center is expected to remain closed for several months after severe flooding caused significant damage to critical infrastructure. Internal Prairie Mountain Health documents say the damage is mainly in the hospital's basement, and repairs, assessments, and remediation work are still needed. Services are expected to reopen gradually as areas are deemed safe and operational. Health Minister Uzoma Asegwara says Manitoba has asked Ottawa for additional medical support and help speeding up repairs. Dauphin's mayor says officials are looking at temporary options for services such as lab and imaging. Canadian Armed Forces members and Team Rubicon Canada volunteers are assessing flood-damaged homes in Swan River as federal support begins to take shape. Mayor Lance Jacobson says teams went door-to-door Wednesday with provincial staff to learn what residents need after flooding hit the Parkland region last week. The military is expected to help with logistics and resource coordination, while Team Rubicon volunteers could assist with debris removal, basement cleanup, and mold mitigation. Jacobson says more help is expected in the coming days. Heavy rain and flooding are causing major erosion at Good Spirit Lake in eastern Saskatchewan. At Sandy Beach, dunes that were about 10 feet high in 2022 are now closer to 2 feet high. Local resident Erica Dayton Schultz says the change is shocking and sad, especially because the dunes and beaches are a major draw for residents and tourists. Water levels have been rising since May, and recent heavy rain has pushed water up to the shoreline, washing away much of the sand. A Manitoba taxidermist is suing the province and two wildlife officials, alleging he was improperly ticketed and his business was unlawfully searched in retaliation for criticizing delays in permit processing. John Henry Reimer, who operates JR Taxidermy near Grunthal, claims wildlife prosecutions were used for improper purposes. His lawsuit says he had raised concerns about poor communication and delays involving taxidermy permits. The province and the two officials have not yet filed a response in court. That's a look at news. Weather is next.
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0: There is a special weather statement in effect for Swanover Dauphin, Nipaw Minnedosa, Verdon Oak Lake, Gimli Arbor, and Esterhazy for a long-duration heat event. It's expected over much of southern Saskatchewan and southern Manitoba beginning Friday morning, lasting into next week, with temperatures approaching the 30-degree mark on Friday and climbing into the mid-30s by the end of the weekend. The forecast for Swanover Dauphin, increasing cloudiness today, a few showers beginning this morning. There's a risk of a thunderstorm late this morning and into the afternoon. A high of 25, humidex 32, a UV index of 3 or moderate. Mainly cloudy overnight, 60% chance of showers this evening and a risk of a thunderstorm, then clearing and a low of 14. Tomorrow sunny, high of 28, humidex 31, UV index of 8 or very high. Cloudy periods overnight, 60% chance of showers and a low of 17. Saturday sunny, high of 33, low of 20. Sunday high of 36, low of 21. And Monday, a high of 31. For Nipaw Minnedosa, increasing cloudiness today. A few showers beginning this morning. There's a risk of a thunderstorm this morning and into the afternoon. High of 26, humidex 32, a UV index of 3 or moderate. Mainly cloudy overnight with a 60% chance of showers in the evening and a risk of a thunderstorm. Then clearing overnight and a low of 15. Tomorrow sunny, high of 29, humidex 34, a UV index of 8 or very high. Cloudy periods overnight with a 60% chance of showers and a low of 16. Saturday clearing, high of 34, low of 18. Sunday, high of 37, low of 20. And Monday, a high of 33. For Verdon Oak Lake, increasing cloudiness this morning, 60% chance of showers with a risk of a thunderstorm, high of 27, humidex 33, a UV index of 6 or high. Mainly cloudy overnight, 60% chance of showers in the evening and a risk of a thunderstorm, then clearing and a low of 14. Tomorrow sunny, high of 29, humidex 34, a UV index of 8 or very high. Cloudy periods overnight, 60% chance of showers and a low of 16. Saturday clearing, high of 34, low of 18. Sunday sunny, high of 37, low of 20. And Monday, a high of 33. For Gimli Arbor, sunny earlier this morning, then a mix of sun and cloud with a chance of showers late in the afternoon. There's a risk of a thunderstorm in the afternoon as well. High of 26, humidex 30, a UV index of 8 or very high. Mainly cloudy overnight, 60% chance of showers and a risk of a thunderstorm, and a low of 17. Tomorrow clearing in the morning, high of 28, humidex 34, a UV index of 8 or very high. There overnight, and a low of 16. Saturday, sunny, high of 32, low of 20. Sunday, high of 37, low of 23. And Monday, a high of 35. And Esterhazy, with that special weather statement for heat, plus a severe thunderstorm watch that may be capable of producing strong winds, large hail, and heavy rain. The forecast, showers or thunderstorms, risk of a severe thunderstorm this morning and the afternoon as well. High of 25, humidex 32, a UV index of 7 or high. Partly cloudy overnight with a chance of showers and a risk of a thunderstorm and a low of 13. Tomorrow, mix of sun and cloud, there's a chance of showers early in the morning and a risk of a thunderstorm, clearing in the morning. High of 27, humidex 31, a UV index of 8 or very high. Cloudy periods overnight, 60% chance of showers and a low of 17. Saturday, sunny high of 33, a low of 19. Sunday, high of 36, low of 19. And Monday, a high of 27. I see that they've just upgraded Esterhazy there too, or downgraded. The thunderstorm watch is not in effect now, but they still have, but the temperatures are going to be going up. Esterhazy, for temperature, right now you're sitting at 16 degrees. Gimli Arbor, 19. Verdon Oak Lake's at 18. Nipaw Minnedosa and Swan River, 17 degrees.
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0: it back in the day for July the 9th.
1: Okay.
0: 231 years ago, 1795, one James Swan personally paid off the entire national debt of the U.S. that they owed France, $2,024,899. He paid it off.
1: Wow. So there was a time in history when the U.S. had no debt.
0: Yes.
1: Or no debt to France, I suppose.
0: I was thinking, like, even for Canada, because we've got a lot of debt.
1: Oh.
0: I think this would be stupid to do.
1: To pay it off?
0: Pay it off as a person.
1: Oh, okay.
0: I'm just, hear me out.
1: Mm-hmm. Oh, I am.
0: Unless it would be like, okay, it's going to be paid off and we'll never go into debt again.
1: Ah.
0: But I'm just thinking.
1: Just a free pass otherwise.
0: How could you ever promise that?
1: Mm-hmm.
0: That's my idea.
1: Mm-hmm.
0: 68 years ago, 1958, a Catholic magazine called Context launched a campaign for clean lyrics in pop music.
1: Cool. Sounds,
0: here's where it shows you how times have changed.
1: Okay.
0: One of the songs they wanted to change was Elvis's Wear My Ring Around Your Neck. I was thinking, what?
1: Oh.
0: Why would they want those lyrics changed? Because it promoted going steady.
1: Oh, wow.
0: I'm thinking, going steady, that's nothing. Isn't that just...
1: Well, if you're going steady, things are usually hot and heavy.
0: Oh, okay.
1: And well, that would be go steady before you get married. So if you're reading between the lines, that's promoting some funny business.
0: The S-E-K-X?
1: Mm,
0: okay, well, maybe
1: it.
0: I thought going steady wasn't as... Okay. Anyway, nowadays, that's still...
1: Oh, goodness.
0: Oh, that'll be nothing compared to what they're doing now.
1: Yep.
0: 43 years ago, 1983, Every Breath You Take by The Police. It hit number one. 9 weeks it stayed on, it was number one.
1: Hmm.
0: I remember that. How about this? 29 years ago, 1997, Mike Tyson was banned from boxing and fined $3 million for biting Evander Holyfield's ear.
1: Oh, yeah, that was...
0: Didn't he take a chunk out or something?
1: A chunk.
0: Uh-huh. Wonder if that was by accident.
1: I don't think so.
0: Okay. 23 years ago, 2003, the first Pirates of the Caribbean, or Caribbean,
1: mm-hmm.
0: not really sure which way it is now, The Curse of the Black Pearl, it was released.
1: Mm.
0: If you like pirates.
1: Mm-hmm.
0: This is more my speed. 22 years ago, 2004, Anchorman, The Legend of Ron Burgundy was released.
1: Funny.
0: What about that show with those two guys that were...
1: Oh, Night at the Roxbury.
0: No, so I was doing the head things for that. And she knew what that was.
1: That Every Breath You Take song by The Police,
0: mm-hmm.
1: I don't know what all the rest of the lyrics are, to be honest, but it always gave me stalker vibes.
0: Oh, okay, and I think
1: Every Breath You Take, Every Move You Make,
0: yep.
1: I'll Be Watching You.
0: Mm-hmm.
1: It's like, oh, goodness.
0: Yeah. If you're celebrating a birthday today, these people also are, maybe some of them are the same age you are. Depends on how old you are. Fred Savage, 50. He played Kevin Arnold on The Wonder Years. I didn't know that was his name in the show.
1: We were like similar age.
0: He also played The Mole on Austin Powers Goldmember. I remember that. good days. Jack White, 51. Mm. White Stripes, Reckoneers, Dead Weather.
1: Mm-hmm.
0: All that kind of stuff. Maybe groups you've never heard. One of those groups we actually play here. Courtney Love, 62.
1: 62.
0: Yeah.
1: Wow, it's amazing how everybody else is aging.
0: Mm-hmm. We're still 30.
1: Mm-hmm. Ish.
0: Ish. Tom Hanks is 70.
1: Hmm. Wow.
0: Mm-hmm. John Tesh, 74.
1: John Tesh. Why can't I picture who that
0: is?
1: Yeah.
0: Didn't he do the NBA, NBC theme song kind of thing? I don't know. Isn't that a blonde guy? Do I have a picture of him?
1: Not sure.
0: That's not a very good picture of him.
1: Hmm.
0: Oh, well, I don't have the song either, so I can't play it for you.
1: Okay.
0: Yeah. Who else? O.J. Simpson would have had her birthday today. He died in 2004. Brian Dennehy also would have had her birthday. They mentioned he was in Cocoon. He played Chris Farley's dad on Tommy Boy.
1: Oh, okay. Oh, yes.
0: Yes. He was in a lot of good stuff. Sheriff who harassed Sylvester Stallone in First Blood. Bunch of other things there, too. Today's National Sugar Cookie Day.
1: Ooh.
0: Are you a sugar cookie kind of girl?
1: I don't mind a good sugar cookie.
0: Sugar cookie, huh?
1: Mm-hmm.
0: Is that the same as a sugar daddy?
1: I'm going to go with no.
0: Okay. Just checking. I don't know. I didn't know what the other thing was. Going steady, so I figured maybe I don't know what a sugar cookie is either.
1: When I think of the movie Tommy Boy,
0: yep.
1: I picture Chris Farley, and he's got his coworker's coat on at one point. Big guy in a little coat. Oh. And he's like making him laugh, but he's stuffed into this coat. Anyway, that's what I think of. Yeah.
0: He's pretty funny. He was, unfortunately, a pretty big guy, but and he's gone now.
1: Yeah.

0: turning on that September day.
1: Seven twenty-one in Saskatchewan. So this is serious. There's a new report that's warning of heavy levels of arsenic in rice.
2: Oh.
1: And not just some rice. Like, it sounds like most of our rice. So here we go. So they say whether it's for sushi or stir fry, you know, rice is a popular staple.
2: Mm-hmm.
1: It's cheap. It is semi-healthy, depending on what side of the fence
2: well,
1: you're on about that.
2: Well, it's got lots of, what did you say is in there?
1: The arsenic?
2: Oh, arsenic, okay.
1: Mm-hmm. But a food safety investigation is warning that some rice products can contain concerning levels of arsenic. So this Consumer Reports investigation found that numerous rice products had high levels of inorganic arsenic. So that's a dangerous form of a heavy metal
2: mm-hmm.
1: and a known carcinogen.
2: Mm.
1: Carcinogen means can cause cancer.
2: Yes.
1: So inorganic arsenic especially is associated with some serious health effects, and we know that's skin cancer, bladder cancer, two types of diabetes, and cardiovascular effects. Arsenic is found in the soil and water, and because rice is grown in flooded fields, it can absorb the heavy metal.
2: Okay.
1: I was reading through this, I'm thinking, okay, mm-hmm. I'm following. So Consumer Reports bought 52 rice products from store shelves, then sent them to a specialized lab for testing. And they say, quote, we detected measurable levels of arsenic and specifically inorganic arsenic in every sample of rice that we tested.
2: Mm-hmm.
1: After the testing was finished, data revealed that arsenic levels vary on the type of rice. The study discovered that brown rice can have higher levels of more inorganic arsenic than white rice of the same type. Basmati and sushi rice were shown to have less arsenic in comparison.
2: Okay, we usually will try the basmati. But
1: so they say, now this isn't never eat rice again. It's not what I'm saying. But they say more than 40% of the tested products had enough arsenic that eating just one serving a day over time could raise the risk of cancer and type 2 diabetes. Several brands, and they list them, they tested for, they tried to contact them,
2: mm-hmm.
1: But many other, many companies didn't respond.
2: Well, and that's usually what you do.
1: Mm-hmm. According to Health Canada's website, the concentrations of arsenic in food sold in Canada are low and have been stable for many years. Health Canada said that in order to reduce exposure to arsenic, you should eat a variety of healthy foods each day and vary the type of whole grains in your diet. So if you are eating rice, I suppose, for multiple meals a day, every mm-hmm. day, my thing would be taco salad. I could eat taco salad once mm-hmm. at least once a day
2: yep.
1: for the rest of my life.
2: Wow.
1: I really could.
2: Yep.
1: Other people, I would assume.
2: They're good. I could do that.
1: Yeah, and rice is flexible.
2: Mm-hmm.
1: You can make it crispy. You can add sauces. You can mm-hmm. throw it with like so many different things. You can make a dessert
2: yeah,
1: out of it. So.
2: I know.
1: And it's cheap.
2: Mm-hmm.
1: Ish. Cheap-ish. So they say when cooking rice, cook it in extra water, drain the rice, and throw out the cooking water. Because I suppose as we're boiling it, now I never do this. Mm-hmm. I have my own recipe for rice where it turns out perfectly with no water left in the pot.
2: Of course, that's her secret recipe. She's not going to tell us all, but that's okay.
1: I will share that. I've shared it before, actually.
2: Yeah,
1: it works.
2: Okay.
1: It works out every time. But there's never any extra water left over. Mm. So what they're suggesting is we would have too much water in the pot,
2: yeah.
1: boil it till it becomes not crunchy, and then drain it like pasta.
2: Yeah.
1: And then what I'm assuming is that arsenic would boil out, it would go enter back into the water,
2: yeah.
1: and then we'd be draining that rather than eating it. So the bottom line, don't overeat rice is the recommendation, and make sure you're varying the different sides that you're eating. And when choosing rice, consider lower arsenic varieties like basmati and sushi.
2: Hmm.
1: First I heard of that. And again, it's not that if you eat rice, you're all of a sudden, you know, going to get ill. That's this study is saying. But they are saying that in every sample they tested, there was inorganic arsenic. That raises my ears up.
2: Because you had me kind of worried, and I'm still maybe a little worried, because we had rice yesterday.
1: Mm-hmm.
2: I think we're having rice today, and I think maybe there'll be a little bit left over for tomorrow. We're going to be like, what do you call that?
1: Well, and then take a break.
2: Well, I'm just wondering.
1: You're eating leftovers.
2: Is Mrs. Uncle Mark trying to do me in or something like that here? Or just what I was worrying about?
1: Mark.
2: It's like, well, how much arsenic? Yeah.
1: Yeah. Hmm.
2: Should I be talking to, like, the cops or a lawyer? Or?
1: Oh, my goodness.
2: I'm letting everybody else know here anyway. So.
1: Yeah, so it's...
2: If for some reason I don't show up tomorrow and you hear I died because of a high level of arsenic...
1: I will investigate.
2: Yes.
1: Mm-hmm.
2: Both her and the rice companies.
1: Oh.
2: Well, I think
1: Mrs.
2: it's a
1: Mark.
2: Plot or ploy or something like that, maybe. I don't know. It just seems interesting that we didn't eat rice for a while, and all of a sudden, boom, we have rice.
1: The story comes out.
2: And then the story comes out.
1: Okay, I see a correlation.
2: I think, you know, she saw the story a little bit earlier.
1: That's very possible.
2: Well, it's possible.
1: Doubtful, but possible.
2: Yeah. Mm-hmm.

special weather statement in effect for Swanover Dauphin, Nipaw Minnedosa, Verdon Oak Lake, Gimli Arbor, and Esterhazy for a long-duration heat event. It's expected over much of southern Saskatchewan and southern Manitoba beginning Friday morning, lasting into next week, with temperatures approaching the 30-degree mark on Friday and climbing into the mid-30s by the end of the weekend. The forecast for Swanover Dauphin, increasing cloudiness today, a few showers beginning this morning. There's a risk of a thunderstorm late this morning and into the afternoon. A high of 25, humidex 32, a UV index of 3 or moderate. Mainly cloudy overnight, 60% chance of showers this evening and a risk of a thunderstorm, then clearing and a low of 14. Tomorrow sunny, high of 28, humidex 31, UV index of 8 or very high. Cloudy periods overnight, 60% chance of showers and a low of 17. Saturday sunny, high of 33, low of 20. Sunday high of 36, low of 21. And Monday, a high of 31. For Nipaw Minnedosa, increasing cloudiness today. A few showers beginning this morning. There's a risk of a thunderstorm this morning and into the afternoon. High of 26, humidex 32, a UV index of 3 or moderate. Mainly cloudy overnight with a 60% chance of showers in the evening and a risk of a thunderstorm. Then clearing overnight and a low of 15. Tomorrow sunny, high of 29, humidex 34, a UV index of 8 or very high. Cloudy periods overnight with a 60% chance of showers and a low of 16. Saturday clearing, high of 34, low of 18. Sunday, high of 37, low of 20. And Monday, a high of 33. For Verdon Oak Lake, increasing cloudiness this morning, 60% chance of showers with a risk of a thunderstorm, high of 27, humidex 33, a UV index of 6 or high, mainly cloudy overnight, 60% chance of showers in the evening and a risk of a thunderstorm, then clearing and a low of 14. Tomorrow sunny, high of 29, humidex 34, a UV index of 8 or very high, cloudy periods overnight, 60% chance of showers and a low of 16. Saturday clearing, high of 34, low of 18, Sunday sunny, high of 37, low of 20, and Monday a high of 33. For Gimli Arbor, sunny early this morning, then a mix of sun and cloud with a chance of showers late in the afternoon. There's a risk of a thunderstorm in the afternoon as well. High of 26, humidex 30, a UV index of 8 or very high. Mainly cloudy overnight, 60% chance of showers and a risk of a thunderstorm, and a low of 17. Tomorrow clearing in the morning, high of 28, humidex 34, a UV index of 8 or very high. There overnight, and a low of 16. Saturday, sunny, high of 32, low of 20. Sunday, high of 37, low of 23. And Monday, a high of 35. And Esterhazy, the forecast. Showers or thunderstorms. Risk of a severe thunderstorm this morning and the afternoon as well. High of 25, humidex 32, a UV index of 7 or high. Partly cloudy overnight with a chance of showers and a risk of a thunderstorm and a low of 13. Tomorrow, mix of sun and cloud. There's a chance of showers early in the morning and a risk of a thunderstorm. Clearing in the morning, high of 27, humidex 31, a UV index of 8 or very high. Cloudy periods overnight, 60% chance of showers and a low of 17. Saturday, sunny, high of 33, low of 19. Sunday, high of 36, low of 19. And Monday, a high of 27. Let's take a look at temperatures in the listening area. Esterhazy, 16 degrees. Gimli Arbrigs at 19. Verdon Oak Lake, 18. Nipaw Minnedosa and Swan River sitting at 17 degrees. I see that just came over the desk here that the Renwer Fishers sighting annual potluck supper and the picnic canceled this year due to the flooding. So just let you know that annual potluck supper there in Renwer canceled this year. It's unfortunate, but it's the kind of year we've had.

0: time for some What's Up With That. What's up with that, anyway?
1: Mm-hmm.
0: Let's talk two spots you're most likely to miss with sunscreen.
1: Okay.
0: Is this a 6 o'clock story?
1: Well, I'm thinking what's exposed to the sun? Probably not any of the 6 o'clock parts. So I'm thinking like the back of the neck. Final answer.
0: No.
1: Oh. Okay.
0: And actually, they don't even mention that for some extras later.
1: Hmm.
0: Huh. Maybe it is 6 o'clock. New study showing that people apply sunscreen to their face.
1: Mm-hmm.
0: You know, one of the primary spots for skin cancer. The study used a special UV camera to show the spots that were missed.
1: Ah, yes.
0: That's like when they did the thing with the kids with the washing your hands.
1: You betcha.
0: An average person missed about 10% of their face.
1: Oh.
0: So a couple specific areas.
1: Okay.
0: On your face. The bridge of your nose, 77% missed that.
1: That's like an important part.
0: They also missed the sides of the bridge of your nose. Or a lot of people did.
1: So basically the nose.
0: Yeah. But 77%, the whole, the bridge and the rest, yeah.
1: Sounds like they got the nostrils.
0: Mm-hmm. 14% missed their eyelids.
1: Oh.
0: Now they're saying it's probably because they didn't want to get sunblock in their eyes. And I'm thinking, yeah, I never I don't like sunscreen anyway, but.
1: No.
0: Who does?
1: No, yes.
0: They say eyelids are where 5 to 10% of all skin cancers happen.
1: Really? Eyelids.
0: I didn't know that. Now I do.
1: I didn't know that either.
0: It's the things you learn on this show.
1: Truly.
0: Most of it useless, but not this.
1: It's a public service, really.
0: Mm-hmm. Thank you very much. What about other places other than your face?
1: Ears.
0: So Ainsley mentioned the back of your neck, which they don't mention here, but yes, your ears.
1: Okay.
0: Anywhere else?
1: Mm.
0: I'll tell you what the next one. Okay. They said your scalp.
1: Your scalp?
0: I don't know
1: why I said it like that. Who's putting sunscreen on their head?
0: Larry might have to.
1: Oh, you wear a hat. Oh.
0: Sorry. And a few others out there.
1: I'll apologize on Mark's behalf there, Larry.
0: Yeah.
1: Good morning, by the way.
0: But not Bob.
1: No.
0: No. The tops of your toes.
1: Oh.
0: Here's one that kind of works with your neck. The back of your knees. Especially if you lay on your stomach for a while.
1: Yes. And that's a tender spot.
0: Mm-hmm. Is it?
1: Well, if you sunburn it and you're bending all the time, yeah, that would be not a great place to sunburn.
0: They say, and your armpits.
1: Hmm.
0: What if you're like, oh, naturel kind of thing, and it's just like fluff?
1: Well, then you got some protection there, I suppose.
0: No, I mean, how are you going to smear that in there?
1: Oh.
0: Is that going to be kind of smeary?
1: I don't think it would be as, well, I can't even say that if they're suggesting we have to put it on our scalp. I guess it could still burn through the good old pit hair.
0: Mm-hmm. You were talking about some of the other places that maybe, it couldn't be there.
1: Well,
0: what if you're on like a nude beach somewhere?
1: Well, then
0: don't they have one up north
1: both
0: there?
1: Both sets of cheeks would need the lotion.
0: Mm-hmm. Mm-hmm. And other places.
1: And other places. All of those other places.
0: Wasn't there...
1: if they don't ever see the sun, they're going to burn first.
0: She's not letting me talk about where the place is.
1: Yes, I know.
0: Yeah. You can only talk so long and I'm still going to get it out. I thought there was a nude beach somewhere up north before Flin Flon.
1: Oh.
0: Hmm.
1: News to me. I wonder who would know.
0: I don't know. Not that I want to go there.
1: Oh, it sounds like you're interested.
0: Well, no, I'm just worried that some may be burning due to lack of sunscreen.
1: We need to spread the word, is what you're
0: saying. It might have to be a public service announcement. And since we are not broadcasting in that area,
1: right?
0: We might have to physically go there and tell them what areas they need to smear the stuff on.
1: Okay.
0: Yeah.
1: Following.
0: Mm-hmm.

0: Mark and Ainsley on this Thursday morning. Saskatoon. Walmart is selling some apparel, clothing, that has shoppers confused. So Walmart is selling some Saskatoon-themed shirts and sweaters, which are raising some eyebrows. The clothing features a depiction of the Saskatoon skyline.
1: Okay.
0: I'm just trying to grab the
1: And is the skyline kind of a weird skyline? Does
0: well,
1: it look
0: take
1: like
0: a look
1: something?
0: At that. Do you notice anything not Saskatoon-y? Like, I don't know, maybe the mountains in the background?
1: Oh, yeah. Huh.
0: What about the pterodactyls flying
1: that's
0: in
1: odd
0: the
1: too.
0: Sky? Does that look like Saskatoon that you know?
1: Last time I was there, I didn't see any pterodactyls. And I didn't see any mountains. Saskatoon's pretty flat.
0: It is. Yes, it is. CTV News could not confirm how the image was created.
1: Or if anybody even, you know. Do people check these things?
0: That's a good point. A tech analyst, Carmi Levy, believes it was made with AI.
1: Well, it could have been, yeah.
0: She says, I had to laugh because, let's face it, Saskatoon isn't exactly known as the mountain mecca of the world. The image on the T-shirt is certainly something that doesn't exist in real life. Perfect example of how AI can get things spectacularly wrong.
1: Oh, yeah.
0: Especially when the humans who are using it don't know what they're talking about. Or when quality control takes the day off.
1: Well, you just wondered, did AI do it, but this was made in another country or something that's never been to Saskatoon?
0: And again, I have no idea of that. Mm-hmm. Leanne
1: I don't know
0: Schinkel
1: what...
0: is the Director of Marketing and Communications at Discover Saskatoon. She said the tourism organization had a laugh over the design. She says, quote, here's our pterodactyl-like bird. Pointing at one of the creatures printed in the sky. She said, merchandise representing Saskatoon should be created by local artists who know what the city looks like. Agreed. It's great that a store like Walmart wants to put representations of cities they happen to be in their stores. So that's great because we're talking about Walmart's in Saskatoon, selling Saskatoon gear.
1: Mm-hmm.
0: Okay. It's just, you know, let's be a little bit more accurate. So
1: yeah.
0: The shirts are manufactured by Gildan. The company told CTV News it supplies the blank apparel only and had no role in creating or printing the design. So they just sell the actual clothing. CTV News reached out to Walmart to ask how the design ended up on the store shelves, but they hadn't received a response by the deadline.
1: Mm-hmm.
0: So kind of a cute little quirky.
1: Because I'm trying to think like, you know, I don't know what you would show in Saskatoon, like some of their bridges or something.
0: Skyline of downtown.
1: Yes, like I was thinking if it was Winnipeg or something, Richardson Building, most people would know.
0: Mm-hmm.
1: If you zoom back on that or whatever a little bit, or
0: yeah.
1: I don't know what else would be.
0: Yeah.
1: But pterodactyls and
0: mountain. Yeah, in the background in good old Saskatoon, Saskatchewan.
1: Mm-hmm.
0: That was a new one.
1: Very strange. Somebody, like even the ones that, when it ended up, whoever was the intake people, I don't know what you call them, at Walmart even, like, didn't they look and say, hey,
0: what's
1: what is
0: up with this?
1: Although they just figured, hey, we can make some money on this.
0: Yeah, well, it's getting a lot of attention now.
1: Yeah. Well, I guess they felt left out. Like Regina had all their issues there a couple of years ago with tourism and that.
0: Oh, yes.
1: The signage and stuff like that. And now it's, you know, Saskatoon's feeling bad, so.
0: Jump on the bandwagon.
1: Mm-hmm. Pterodactyls, though.
0: It's a little much.
1: Yeah. Not as much as Regina did.

0: And now it's time for
1: five
2: random
3: facts.
4: Let's do some random facts. I was going to say for Friday, but today's not Friday, right? It's only Thursday.
3: Not yet. Tomorrow is Sing Along Friday.
4: Well, I was singing along already.
3: I've been humming along, too.
4: Last song, I Could Have Been a Better Man.
3: Oh.
4: Yeah. James Bond was almost called James Secretan? Secretan?
3: Okay,
4: Secretan,
3: well,
4: yeah.
3: Bond obviously was better.
4: Bond, James Bond.
3: There you go.
4: Yeah. Bunny Penny. There was an upbeat top 40 hit about cannibalism. Yeah, I vaguely remember that. In 1971, it was called Timothy by a one-hit wonder band called The Boys. The song was written by Rupert Holmes. He's the pina colada guy, Escape, remember?
3: Mm-hmm.
4: Yeah.
3: It's about cannibalism?
4: Yeah.
3: Ew.
4: I'll have to check that out later.
3: Okay.
4: In America, the U.S. state that has the most people speaking French at home is Maine, with 3.9% of households. They speak French. 3.5 in Louisiana. That's where some of my French side of my family came from.
3: Louisiana?
4: The French Acadian, yeah, then went up to Nova Scotia. And, you know, I think they were chased out or something. Never heard something like that before?
3: Bits and bobs.
4: Yeah. I was talking to a buddy or some friend of mine, on YouTube there, that he's got the same last name as my mom, but it's spelled a little different. Like when she was... maiden name?
3: Maiden name.
4: And it's got an extra letter in it and for the Canadians, like the ones that were chased out or something like that. I think so, they could tell the difference or something.
3: Oh,
4: the Americans.
3: That's interesting.
4: Some stupid thing like that. I don't know.
3: Hmm.
4: But he's a nice guy. What else we got going on? The longest single palindromic word?
3: Mm-hmm.
4: Palindromic?
3: Palindrome?
4: Yeah. Well, it's saying
3: ick.
4: Ick. Yeah, it's got the ick in there. In the English language would be what? That's a word that's what's... Is
3: I know a
4: spelled
3: sentence.
4: Both ways, right?
3: I know a sentence, not
4: oh
3: a word.
4: Oh my, yeah.
3: Go hang a salami. I'm a lasagna hog. That is the same forwards and backwards.
4: Which is cool.
3: Go hang a salami. I'm a lasagna hog.
4: I did write it down when you told me that before. It's like, I don't know when I'm going to use it.
3: I know.
4: But you got to use it right now.
3: I know.
4: What's the word? The longest one? Rotavator.
3: Rotavator?
4: Rotavator.
3: I feel like I have to say the Rotavator.
4: Mm-hmm. It's a name for like a rotary tiller.
3: Rotavator.
4: Like a garden tiller, I guess.
3: Never even heard of it.
4: Yeah, we don't call it that.
3: Hmm.
4: And saltwater taffy isn't made with any salt water. Actually, what they're telling me here sounds even grosser. It got its name when a candy store in Atlantic City was flooded in 1883.
3: Oh.
4: And the owner offered saltwater taffy for sale.
3: Oh.
4: I'm reading between the lines.
3: I don't know.
4: Yeah,
3: me too.
4: Like, I'm telling you, not between the lines, but read between the lines.
3: Yes.
4: They say people liked it, so it stuck, the name, saltwater taffy.
3: Sure. Ew.
4: Yeah. So it's got flooded water and was made with that?
3: That's what it sounds like.
4: Yeah.
0: This has been today's edition of...
1: 1, 2, 3, 4, 5.
2: Random
3: facts.
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1: From the national newsroom of CJ Radio, I'm Aiden Sparks. The city of Dauphin has hired a private security company for a six-month pilot project aimed at improving public safety and visibility downtown. Patrol officers from Classify Security Group began regular foot patrols Tuesday in the downtown core, Vermilion Park, and the Dauphin Recreation Complex. The city says the patrols will support, not replace, RCMP and emergency services. Mayor David Bosiak says residents and businesses asked for a greater visible presence, while some community members say the jobs should have gone to local residents. Brandon is issuing evacuation notices as the city prepares for rising floodwaters along the Assiniboine River. Mayor Jeff Fawcett says the notices are not evacuation orders, but are meant to give residents in affected areas information and time to prepare. Sandbagging is underway, and tiger dams are expected to be placed Thursday. The river is forecast to rise and peak Monday, then remain near peak levels for several days. Residents are being encouraged to prepare emergency bags with essentials in case conditions change. Manitoba Public Insurance says a major June storm has broken the province's record for the most auto insurance claims tied to a single weather event. MPI logged more than 30,000 claims after heavy rain and hail hit Winnipeg and surrounding areas beginning June 9th. That surpasses the previous record of 24,000 claims from a 1996 hailstorm. Most of the new claims were for hail damage, with others linked to flooding and wind. Auto body shops say demand for repairs has surged. There were 11 flood claims in Swan River. Canadian Armed Forces members and Team Rubicon Canada volunteers are assessing flood-damaged homes in Swan River as federal support begins to take shape. Mayor Lance Jacobson says teams went door-to-door Wednesday with provincial staff to learn what residents need after flooding hit the Parkland region last week. The military is expected to help with logistics and resource coordination, while Team Rubicon volunteers could assist with debris removal, basement cleanup, and mold mitigation. Jacobson says more help is expected in the coming days. That's a look at news. Weather is next.
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4: There is a special weather statement in effect for Swan River, Dauphin, Nipaw, Minnedosa, Verdun, Oak Lake, Gimli, Arbor, and Esterhazy for a long-duration heat event. It's expected over much of southern Saskatchewan and southern Manitoba beginning Friday morning, lasting into next week, with temperatures approaching the 30-degree mark on Friday and climbing into the mid-30s by the end of the weekend. The forecast for Swan River, Dauphin, increasing cloudiness today, a few showers beginning this morning. There's a risk of a thunderstorm late this morning and into the afternoon, a high of 25, humidex 32, a UV index of 3 or moderate. Mainly cloudy overnight, 60% chance of showers this evening and a risk of a thunderstorm, then clearing and a low of 14. Tomorrow sunny, high of 28, humidex 31, UV index of 8 or very high. Cloudy periods overnight, 60% chance of showers and a low of 17.

0: Monday, high of 37, low of 20, and Monday, a high of 33. For Virgin Oak Lake, increasing cloudiness this morning, 60% chance of showers with a risk of a thunderstorm, high of 27, humidex 33, a UV index of 6 or high, mainly cloudy overnight, 60% chance of showers in the evening and a risk of a thunderstorm, then clearing and a low of 14. Tomorrow, sunny, high of 29, humidex 34, a UV index of 8 or very high, cloudy periods overnight, 60% chance of showers and a low of 16. Saturday, clearing, high of 34, low of 18. Sunday, sunny, high of 37, low of 20. And Monday, a high of 33. For Gimli Arbor, sunny early this morning, then a mix of sun and cloud with a chance of showers late in the afternoon. There's a risk of a thunderstorm in the afternoon as well. High of 26, humidex 30, a UV index of 8 or very high. Mainly cloudy overnight, 60% chance of showers and a risk of a thunderstorm, and a low of 17. Tomorrow, clearing in the morning, high of 28, humidex 34, a UV index of 8 or very high. There overnight in the low of 16. Saturday, sunny, high of 32, low of 20. Sunday, high of 37, low of 23. And Monday, a high of 35. And Esther Hizzy, the forecast, showers or thunderstorms, risk of a severe thunderstorm this morning and the afternoon as well. High of 25, humidex 32, a UV index of 7 or high. Partly cloudy overnight with a chance of showers and a risk of a thunderstorm and a low of 13. Tomorrow, mix of sun and cloud, there's a chance of showers early in the morning and a risk of a thunderstorm. Clearing in the morning, high of 27, humidex 31, a UV index of 8 or very high. Cloudy periods overnight, 60% chance of showers and a low of 17. Saturday, sunny, high of 33, low of 19. Sunday, high of 36, low of 19. And Monday, a high of 27. I see there's also a high risk of a thunderstorm today. If you look at Bill's interesting things, he's posted a map of it. Basically, it would include Swan River, Dauphin, Nepo, Minnedosa for sure, and it looks like maybe even like number 6 highway just around Woodlands or something like that, but take a peek on that anyway, and watch out for it. It also, he mentioned that some storm chasers have indicated they plan to watch, if not come and check it out if they make it here in time. Temperatures in our listening area, Esterhazy, you're sitting at 18 degrees in Gimli Arbor, 22, Virgin Oak Lake's at 19, Nepo, Minnedosa is at 20, and Swan River's at 18 degrees.
1: They are counting on you to get them there, to the lake, to the game, to another summer memory. 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When something unexpected happens, those few clicks over the posted speed limit can turn close calls into deadly ones. The moments that become memories start with getting there safely. Slow down. A message from Manitoba Public Insurance.
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0: That was Josh Ross with Mark and Ainsley on this Thursday morning. A couple local announcements that have been brought to my attention as of this morning. The first of all is regarding Minnetonus Bozeman's Municipal Council. Mm. The Reeve of Minnetonus Bozeman has resigned. Mm. I was told that was as of last night. Mary Mihalchuk became Reeve at the last municipal election in 2022. Okay. Since then, there have been several resignations from council. Mm. The most recent was Derek Bartel. Okay. And the council now only has 5 members. Mm. At least 4 members are required for the council to continue until our election in October.
1: Oh, okay.
0: The election's October 28th. So they have to have at least 4.
1: Yep.
0: If they were to lose 2 more members, because they've got 5, yeah, so they're allowed 4. So if they were to have 2 more resign, that's when the provincial administration they move in and take over.
1: Mm.
0: Now, would that be a bad thing? Some may think not. Mm. I would think we would want to keep that locally controlled,
1: yes,
0: as long and as best that we could. But so that's news. And I am saddened to say that, again, Minnetonus Bozeman been through 2 floods.
1: Mm-hmm.
0: And last night, they've got the Oasis.
1: Okay.
0: The Oasis was a secondhand clothing store.
1: Yes, yes. I know where it is.
0: And yep, people would donate. I've donated there myself. Mm-hmm. Lots of donations, and people can grab things, yep, for a quarter. And
1: wow,
0: they would often have some little snacks there after school, yep, for the kids, and drop-in center of, mm-hmm, sorts.
1: Yep.
0: And that burned last night.
1: Oh, no.
0: There have been a couple pictures posted on Facebook. Well, one in particular. I'll show Mark the picture here in case you haven't seen it.
1: No.
0: And so I was asking for confirmation. Is it burned? Like burnt, like gone?
1: Yeah.
0: And yes, the whole roof has been burned. The whole building is burned. So that's in Minnetonus.
1: Just 4 walls sticking up or staying up, and that's about it. Huh?
0: It is, yeah. It shows it's all taped off. So that building was across from, it was right beside the library, which is across from the town office there in Minnetonus.
1: Yeah.
0: So
1: thinking
0: of those folks, I understand, I haven't heard confirmation yet, but nobody was injured from what I understand at this point, waiting for that confirmation. So that's the important thing, number one. Now, on the human side of it, we went through 1 flood there.
1: Mm-hmm.
0: We went through a 2nd flood there.
1: Yeah.
0: We're still having major, they're right in it.
1: Yes.
0: They've had an hour commute to their supplies in Swan River,
1: mm-hmm,
0: which would be the closest place for supplies, because
1: yeah,
0: the highways haven't been fixed since June 8th,
1: mm-hmm,
0: by the province. And so now, while they're keeping their spirits up and getting through that, and now they've had a fire in town there. So it's, I think, I'm glad everybody's okay, but I think it definitely sparks extra emotions. Like, please, what else can we take? Would be a common feeling, I think. And I feel so badly for those residents that affects. And they've lost another support system there. And
1: yes.
0: Yeah.
1: So sad.
0: Not good news.
1: No. Yeah. I'm just going to play a song.
0: Yes. Change gears.
1: I don't know what to say. But we're thinking about you guys there, too.
0: We are.
1: Oh, it's just...
0: Yes.
1: Just something else they didn't need to lose.
0: That's
1: for a small town.
0: That's right.
2: She was dead.

0: 18 minutes after 9, after 8 in Saskatchewan. We'll go to Scotland. A man there's accused of assault. Not a pepper assault.
1: Ah! I was you just like you can jump right into my brain.
0: Yeah. Police haven't really explained exactly how this worked out, but they've charged a man after he grabbed two live seagulls and used them to assault somebody.
1: Oh, that is wrong on so many levels. Oh, my gosh.
0: They also say the good news is the seagulls weren't injured. Well, how do you know they weren't injured?
1: True.
0: Like, if you grab them...
1: Mm-hmm.
0: I don't know what you grab them by. You grab them by their back or their wings or their...
1: Either the foot or the neck. I mean, who knows?
0: They say, ironically, seagulls are usually the ones that are attacking people.
1: True, for their
0: especially,
1: food.
0: Especially, if you've got food near or on the beach or wherever.
1: Mm-hmm.
0: Do you know what the best defense against aggressive seagulls is?
1: I don't know. Put a towel over your head?
0: Okay.
1: I don't know.
0: Well, that's what I'm going to tell you.
1: Okay.
0: They say simply yelling loudly at them.
1: Oh, okay. Loud noises freak them out.
0: Yeah.
1: Okay.
0: But definitely, hunting them is against the law there, and I imagine it's against the law there. I'm sure they're protected here, too.
1: Well.
0: Or something. I don't know.
1: Yes, we're not allowed to harm animals for no reason.
0: Yeah, but I mean, like, they can be a nuisance.
1: Mm-hmm.
0: Especially if they poop on your whatever.
1: Yep. Mm-hmm. Unfortunate, but funny if it doesn't happen to you.
0: Well.
1: Funny if you see it happen to somebody else.
0: Yeah.
1: What are the chances?
0: You're sitting there with your mouth open watching the birds go by.
1: Oh, my goodness. Plop.
0: Yeah, that could happen, too.
1: Gross.
0: Never happened to me, but I'm sure it's happened to somebody. Anyway, the guy's arrested.

0: 23 minutes after 9, after 8 in Saskatchewan, Alberta. Meta is going to build its first data center in Canada, in Alberta. And would you like to take a guess of how much this data center may cost to build? It's in the billions.
1: It's in the billion. $1.3 billion.
0: 13.
1: Darn.
0: $13 billion data center. Tech giant Meta announced Wednesday it will build this massive data center. It's going to be in Sturgeon County. And represents the total investment of $13 billion, or they say $9.17 billion. That must be U.S. dollars. Now, I was interested to hear when, because right away when I hear data center, I think cooling and water use. Like that, it's like a one-in-one. And when I was listening to the news about this yesterday, it was explained that this data center is going to be powered with... Well, I think there's going to have a couple of different power sources, but one is natural gas, because this is Alberta, and that's flowing there freely. And as far as cooling, the premier there was Danielle Smith. She was saying, you know, this Alberta is a great place for this because it is cooler. It's a cooler climate. They don't have the humidity, for example, that Manitoba has, for the most part, or for the huge. And then they also cool off at night a lot more frequently and a lot colder at night, even throughout the summer. So there's that. So then when we got to the water use, the folks that were on the news yesterday were explaining that it's actually going to use the same amount of water that an average golf course would use in Alberta. The water that's going to be used in this data center, what was proclaimed in the news yesterday, is only domestic. So the only water that's going to be used by the data center is for you and me as workers to be able to go to the bathroom, wash our hands, drink water, cook with it, like in the kitchen and whatnot, lunchrooms, that sort of thing, making coffee. That's the water that's going to be used.
1: That's it.
0: They're not going to cool with it. So far, that's what was being proclaimed. I heard it with my ears. So that's quite interesting.
1: That's good, yes, because that would be the one of the concerns there.
0: That definitely. Mm-hmm. Now, they were very focused on the positives of said data center.
1: Well, of course,
0: while
1: wouldn't you if
0: rolling this out?
1: Trying to get it to come there? It's like,
0: The other parts is the construction, the noise, the pollution, all of that ball of wax that happens while they're constructing the data center wasn't leaned on very much.
1: I can understand that, because when I like try and talk Mrs. Uncle Mark into buying something or I want something, I always give her all the positives.
0: Well,
1: you don't give them the negatives. Like, are you nuts?
0: Yeah, what are you, a chump?
1: Yeah.
0: True. They said that the Alberta data center will consume about as much electricity as 800,000 homes. I looked up the population of Winnipeg and for 2025, and it's somewhere around the 850,000 mark. So the population of Winnipeg,
1: but that's people,
0: is how much electricity.
1: Wow.
0: Well, yeah, that is people. Yes, that's not homes.
1: That's
0: okay,
1: not
0: that's
1: homes,
0: fair.
1: Yes, that's okay, though.
0: No, that's a good. That was a good catch.
1: Yes.
0: I want to be accurate.
1: No, yeah. But still.
0: But still. That's a lot.
1: How do they make, I wonder how they're going to make the electricity. Is it like wind or are they, I don't know what, I haven't lived in Alberta. I don't know how they normally get their electricity.
0: All that was mentioned on the electricity,
1: you know, like
0: piece,
1: you were in Alberta. Like
0: I was, yeah.
1: What do they make usually?
0: Which?
1: How do they make electricity? Or do they just use oil? Because they got so much oil.
0: Well, there's a lot of different power sources. Gas is a lot more prevalent, like a lot. I hadn't seen a house powered with electricity till I came here. Like for heat, I mean.
1: Oh, you mean like hydro or something? Or
0: Meta said Wednesday it will fully fund new generation and grid infrastructure for its Alberta data center, which will consume that much electricity. I guess that we'll still see. They're planning to have the center in service in Sturgeon County, Alberta, in late 2030.
1: So four years
0: to build it.
1: It's
0: going to use 150 million cubic feet per day of natural gas. I don't
1: whatever
0: know what
1: that
0: equates to.
1: Yes.
0: Yeah.
1: You know, a lot of people are going to be against it or whatever. I probably would too if it was coming here, maybe.
0: I'd be against the noise.
1: Oh, like, yes. I don't want the noise.
0: We have a peaceful, very peaceful place here.
1: Yeah.
0: you know, locally in Swan River anyway. And I just can't imagine that what others have described as they're living through just sounds terrible.
1: Hmm. But on the flip side, it's like, when's the last time we used something to find something out? Like, did a Google search or something?
0: Like 3 seconds ago.
1: Yes.
0: Yeah.
1: And 3 seconds later. And then the people that are listening might want to, you know.
0: Basically constant from 6 to 9:30.
1: So it's kind of like, we don't want it, but we need it.
0: Yes.
1: Or we're going to use it. So or just try and go through the next hour without looking something up.
0: Mm-hmm. I know.
1: That's probably not going to happen. I don't know. Yeah. Play a quick song here, and then we'll say goodbye.
0: Sounds good.
1: Well, it's sad, but we will have to.

0: That's going to do for the show for today. We appreciate everybody that was with us. I want to remind everybody, if you're planning to go, or we're planning to go to the Renwer's Fishing Annual Potluck Supper and Old Fashioned Country School Picnic, it's being canceled, of course, because of, well, what's been happening in the area. So they're saying, you know, reminding us that they're sad for everybody that's experiencing flooding. Mm-hmm. I'm sure they'll, when things get better, they'll get back to that.
1: And things will get better.
0: Yes. They have already a little bit, you know.
1: Little bits.
0: So, yes, yes. Also, remember, I don't want to be negative, but there is a...
1: heat warning?
0: Heat warning, in effect. Mm-hmm. It looks like there's a thunderstorm watch, or a tornado watch, or we're part of that area.
1: Mm-hmm. Bill's interesting things on Facebook. Mm-hmm. He posted the... updated map from Environment Canada. That's current as of this morning.
0: Yeah,
1: if you want to see the areas and where we should be alert.
0: Mm-hmm. It looked like the Swan River area, Dauphin.
1: We're in the orange zone.
0: Yes, Nipaw, Minnedosa, that kind of thing. But, you know, just keep an eye.
1: Mm-hmm.
0: Keep abreast as to what's going on. Keep checking your devices, listening to the radio, that kind of thing. And just, you know.
1: That's right.
0: We'll be safe.
1: Mm-hmm.
0: Give me a moment. We'll set you back to your local stations, and then the weather dude will tell you your weather. I've already told you a few times, but it's weather. Mm-hmm. In another hour, we'll have Aiden Sparks will be telling you your news. We've got great music planned to, you know, keep you going throughout the day, if you're at work or wherever you are.
1: Mm-hmm.
0: Join us tomorrow at 6 a.m. Aiden's going to be back here to start the show off again, 5 o'clock in Saskatchewan, if you're so inclined to get up that early in Saskatchewan.
1: Mm-hmm.
0: Mm-hmm.
1: 7:45.
0: Oh, it's Sing-Along Friday tomorrow,
1: it
0: right?
1: It is.
0: Yeah, 7:45, 6:45 in Saskatchewan. Dale from Bradford Farms and Bill, it's planned that they'll be talking anyway, unless mm-hmm. something happens. So we'll see what they're talking about.
1: Mm-hmm.
0: This isn't official. I'm just thinking. Probably a little bit about the Minotaur's... the guy that's...
1: Larry stepping down.
0: Yeah, I imagine they'll...
1: I would probably, imagine so as well.
0: I'm sure Dale will have something to say or questions or something on that, so it'll be interesting, I'm sure.
1: Mm-hmm.
0: Give me a moment. We'll set you back to your stations. We'll see you tomorrow.
1: Bye.
0: Stay safe. Stay hydrated. Stay cool.
1: Yes.

0: plans to attend the Aarberg Ag Fair July 18th and 19th. 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On Saturday, see the dirt flying during the mud bogging competition. 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Gates open 11 a.m. Saturday and 8 a.m. Sunday at the Silver Community Center. See more on the Aarberg Ag Society Facebook page and plan to attend the Aarberg Ag Fair this July 18th and 19th.
1: They are counting on you to get them there, to the lake, to the game, to another summer memory. 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
3: From the CJ Radio Weather Center, here's the forecast for Winnipeg Beach, Gimli, and Aarberg. Today, sunny early this morning, then a mix of sun and cloud with 30% chance of showers late this afternoon. Risk of a thunderstorm late this afternoon. Wind becoming south, 20 kilometers per hour this morning. High 26, humidex 30, UV index 8, or very high. Tonight, mainly cloudy with 60% chance of showers and risk of a thunderstorm. Wind south, 20 kilometers per hour, becoming light this evening. Low 17, Friday clearing in the morning. High 28, humidex 34. UV index 8 or very high, Friday night clear, low 16, Saturday sunny, high 32. Saturday night, cloudy periods with 30% chance of showers, low 20.
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0: They are counting on you to get them there. 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
1: From the national newsroom of CJ Radio, I'm Aiden Sparks. Canadian Armed Forces members and Team Rubicon Canada volunteers are assessing flood-damaged homes in Swan River as federal support begins to take shape. Mayor Lance Jacobson says teams went door-to-door Wednesday with provincial staff to learn what residents need after flooding hit the Parkland region last week. The military is expected to help with logistics and resource coordination, while Team Rubicon volunteers could assist with debris removal, basement cleanup, and mold mitigation. Jacobson says more help is expected in the coming days. Manitoba has now recorded 6 motorcycle-related deaths this year after a 56-year-old Steinbach woman crashed in Whiteshell Provincial Park on Sunday. RCMP say the woman lost control on Highway 44 near Provincial Road 312 and later died in hospital. Investigators say debris or gravel on a curve may have been a factor. The Coalition of Manitoba Motorcycle Groups says the deaths have been devastating for the province's riding community. RCMP say overall traffic fatalities are also higher than usual this year. Brandon is issuing evacuation notices as the city prepares for rising floodwaters along the Assiniboine River. Mayor Jeff Fawcett says the notices are not evacuation orders, but are meant to give residents in affected areas information and time to prepare. Sandbagging is underway, and tiger dams are expected to be placed Thursday. The river is forecast to rise and peak Monday, then remain near peak levels for several days. Residents are being encouraged to prepare emergency bags with essentials in case conditions change. Manitoba Public Insurance says a major June storm has broken the province's record for the most auto insurance claims tied to a single weather event. MPI logged more than 30,000 claims after heavy rain and hail hit Winnipeg and surrounding areas beginning June 9th. That surpasses the previous record of 24,000 claims from a 1996 hailstorm. Most of the new claims were for hail damage, with others linked to flooding and wind. Auto body shops say demand for repairs has surged. There were 11 flood claims in Swan River. That's a look at news. Weather is next.
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3: From the CJ Radio Weather Center, here's the forecast for Winnipeg Beach, Gimli, and Arburg. Today, sunny early this morning, then a mix of sun and cloud with 30% chance of showers late this afternoon. Risk of a thunderstorm late this afternoon. Wind becoming south, 20 kilometers per hour this morning. High 26, humidex 30, UV index 8 or very high. Tonight, mainly cloudy with 60% chance of showers and risk of a thunderstorm. Wind south, 20 kilometers per hour, becoming light this evening. Low 17, Friday clearing in the morning, high 28, humidex 34, UV index 8 or very high. Friday night clear, low 16. Saturday sunny, high 32. Saturday night cloudy periods with 30% chance of showers, low 20.
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0: July 18th and 19th. 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

0: From the CJ Radio Weather Center, here's the forecast for Winnipeg Beach, Gimli, and Arburg. Today, sunny early this morning, then a mix of sun and cloud with 30% chance of showers late this afternoon. Risk of a thunderstorm late this afternoon. Wind becoming south, 20 kilometers per hour this morning. High 26, humidex 30, UV index 8 or very high. Tonight, mainly cloudy with 60% chance of showers and risk of a thunderstorm. Wind south, 20 kilometers per hour, becoming light this evening. Low 17, Friday, clearing in the morning, high 28, humidex 34, UV index 8 or very high. Friday night, clear, low 16. Saturday, sunny, high 32. Saturday night, cloudy periods with 30% chance of showers, low 20.
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1: From the national newsroom of CJ Radio, I'm Aiden Sparks. Dauphin Regional Health Center is expected to remain closed for several months after severe flooding caused significant damage to critical infrastructure. Internal Prairie Mountain Health documents say the damage is mainly in the hospital's basement, and repairs, assessments, and remediation work are still needed. Services are expected to reopen gradually as areas are deemed safe and operational. Health Minister Uzoma Asegwara says Manitoba has asked Ottawa for additional medical support and help speeding up repairs. Dauphin's mayor says officials are looking at temporary options for services such as lab and imaging. The city of Dauphin has hired a private security company for a six-month pilot project aimed at improving public safety and visibility downtown. Patrol officers from Classify Security Group began regular foot patrols Tuesday in the downtown core, Vermilion Park, and the Dauphin Recreation Complex. The city says the patrols will support, not replace, RCMP and emergency services. Mayor David Bosiak says residents and businesses asked for a greater visible presence, while some community members say the jobs should have gone to local residents. A Manitoba taxidermist is suing the province and two wildlife officials, alleging he was improperly ticketed and his business was unlawfully searched in retaliation for criticizing delays in permit processing. John Henry Reimer, who operates JR Taxidermy near Grunthal, claims wildlife prosecutions were used for improper purposes. His lawsuit says he had raised concerns about poor communication and delays involving taxidermy permits. The province and the two officials have not yet filed a response in court. Meta will build its first Canadian data center in central Alberta, with a total investment of $13 billion Canadian dollars. The 1-gigawatt facility will be located in Sturgeon County and will support the company's growing artificial intelligence needs. Meta says it will fully fund new power generation and grid infrastructure for the site, which is expected to use about as much electricity as 800,000 homes. The project is tied to a new natural gas-fired power facility being developed by Pembina Pipeline. That's a look at news. Weather is next.
2: From the CJ Radio Weather Center, here's the forecast for Winnipeg Beach, Gimli, and Arbourg. Today, sunny early this morning, then a mix of sun and cloud with 30% chance of showers late this afternoon. Risk of a thunderstorm late this afternoon. Wind becoming south, 20 kilometers per hour this morning. High 26, humidex 30, UV index 8 or very high. Tonight, mainly cloudy with 60% chance of showers and risk of a thunderstorm. Wind south, 20 kilometers per hour, becoming light this evening. Low 17, Friday clearing in the morning, high 28, humidex 34, UV index 8 or very high. Friday night clear, low 16, Saturday sunny, high 32. Saturday night, cloudy periods with 30% chance of showers, low 20.
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0: plans to attend the Aarberg Ag Fair July 18th and 19th. 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

0: From the CJ Radio Weather Center, here's the forecast for Winnipeg Beach, Gimli, and Arbourg. Today, sunny early this morning, then a mix of sun and cloud with 30% chance of showers late this afternoon. Risk of a thunderstorm late this afternoon. Wind becoming south, 20 kilometers per hour this morning. High 26, humidex 30, UV index 8 or very high. Tonight, mainly cloudy with 60% chance of showers and risk of a thunderstorm. Wind south, 20 kilometers per hour, becoming light this evening. Low 17, Friday, clearing in the morning, high 28, humidex 34, UV index 8 or very high. Friday night, clear, low 16. Saturday, sunny, high 32. Saturday night, cloudy periods with 30% chance of showers, low 20.
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1: From the national newsroom of CJ Radio, I'm Aiden Sparks. Heavy rain and flooding are causing major erosion at Good Spirit Lake in eastern Saskatchewan. At Sandy Beach, dunes that were about 10 feet high in 2022 are now closer to 2 feet high. Local resident Erica Dayton Schultz says the change is shocking and sad, especially because the dunes and beaches are a major draw for residents and tourists. Water levels have been rising since May, and recent heavy rain has pushed water up to the shoreline, washing away much of the sand. A long-lasting heat event is expected to move into Winnipeg and much of southern Manitoba starting Friday and continue well into next week. Environment Canada has issued a special weather statement warning temperatures could reach the mid-30s through the weekend. Muggy conditions are expected, especially along and south of the Trans-Canada Highway, with Humidex values possibly reaching 45 by Sunday. Temperatures may ease slightly early next week, but daytime highs are expected to stay in the high 20s to low 30s. Dauphin Regional Health Center is expected to remain closed for several months after severe flooding caused significant damage to critical infrastructure. Internal Prairie Mountain Health documents say the damage is mainly in the hospital's basement, and repairs, assessments, and remediation work are still needed. Services are expected to reopen gradually as areas are deemed safe and operational. Health Minister Uzoma Asegwara says Manitoba has asked Ottawa for additional medical support and help speeding up repairs. Dauphin's mayor says officials are looking at temporary options for services such as lab and imaging. Canadian Armed Forces members and Team Rubicon Canada volunteers are assessing flood-damaged homes in Swan River as federal support begins to take shape. Mayor Lance Jacobson says teams went door-to-door Wednesday with provincial staff to learn what residents need after flooding hit the Parkland region last week. The military is expected to help with logistics and resource coordination, while Team Rubicon volunteers could assist with debris removal, basement cleanup, and mold mitigation. Jacobson says more help is expected in the coming days. That's a look at news. Weather is next.
2: From the CJ Radio Weather Center, here's the forecast for Winnipeg Beach, Gimli, and Arbourg. Today, a mix of sun and cloud. 30% chance of showers late this afternoon with risk of a thunderstorm. Wind south 20 kilometers per hour, high 26, Humidex 30, UV index 8 or very high. Tonight, mainly cloudy with 60% chance of showers and risk of a thunderstorm. Wind south 20 kilometers per hour, becoming light this evening, low 17, Friday clearing in the morning. High 28, Humidex 34, UV index 8 or very high. Friday night, clear, low 16, Saturday, sunny, high 32. Saturday night, cloudy periods with 30% chance of showers, low 20.
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0: They are counting on you to get them there. 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To another summer memory. But the faster you go, the less control you have. When something unexpected happens, those few clicks over the posted speed limit can turn close calls into deadly ones. 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A message from Manitoba Public Insurance.
1: You won't find this in the big city, but then again, you won't find the big city in Gimli. We are CJ 107.

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0: from the CJ Radio Weather Center. Here's the forecast for Winnipeg Beach, Gimli, and Arbourg. Today, a mix of sun and cloud. 30% chance of showers late this afternoon with risk of a thunderstorm. Wind south 20 kilometers per hour, high 26, humidex 30, UV index 8 or very high. Tonight, mainly cloudy with 60% chance of showers and risk of a thunderstorm. Wind south 20 kilometers per hour, becoming light this evening, low 17, Friday clearing in the morning. High 28, humidex 34, UV index 8 or very high. Friday night, clear, low 16, Saturday, sunny, high 32. Saturday night, cloudy periods with 30% chance of showers, low 20.
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2: From the national newsroom of CJ Radio, I'm Aiden Sparks. Dauphin Regional Health Center is expected to remain closed for several months after severe flooding caused significant damage to critical infrastructure. Internal Prairie Mountain Health documents say the damage is mainly in the hospital's basement, and repairs, assessments, and remediation work are still needed. Services are expected to reopen gradually as areas are deemed safe and operational. Health Minister Uzoma Asegwara says Manitoba has asked Ottawa for additional medical support and help speeding up repairs. Dauphin's mayor says officials are looking at temporary options for services such as lab and imaging. A Manitoba taxidermist is suing the province and two wildlife officials, alleging he was improperly ticketed and his business was unlawfully searched in retaliation for criticizing delays in permit processing. John Henry Reimer, who operates JR Taxidermy near Grunthal, claims wildlife prosecutions were used for improper purposes. His lawsuit says he had raised concerns about poor communication and delays involving taxidermy permits. The province and the two officials have not yet filed a response in court. Heavy rain and flooding are causing major erosion at Good Spirit Lake in eastern Saskatchewan. At Sandy Beach, dunes that were about 10 feet high in 2022 are now closer to 2 feet high. Local resident Erica Dayton Schultz says the change is shocking and sad, especially because the dunes and beaches are a major draw for residents and tourists. Water levels have been rising since May, and recent heavy rain has pushed water up to the shoreline, washing away much of the sand. The city of Dauphin has hired a private security company for a 6-month pilot project aimed at improving public safety and visibility downtown. Patrol officers from Classify Security Group began regular foot patrols Tuesday in the downtown core, Vermilion Park, and the Dauphin Recreation Complex. The city says the patrols will support, not replace, RCMP and emergency services. Mayor David Bosiak says residents and businesses asked for a greater visible presence, while some community members say the jobs should have gone to local residents. That's a look at news. Weather is next.
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4: From the CJ Radio Weather Center, here's the forecast for Winnipeg Beach, Gimli, and Arburg. Today, a mix of sun and cloud. 30% chance of showers late this afternoon with risk of a thunderstorm. Wind south 20 kilometers per hour, high 26, humidex 30, UV index 8 or very high. Tonight, mainly cloudy with 60% chance of showers and risk of a thunderstorm. Wind south 20 kilometers per hour, becoming light this evening, low 17, Friday clearing in the morning, high 28, humidex 34, UV index 8 or very high. Friday night, clear, low 16, Saturday, sunny, high 32. Saturday night, cloudy periods with 30% chance of showers, low 20.
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0: They are counting on you to get them there. 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A message from Manitoba Public Insurance.
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0: From the CJ Radio Weather Center, here's the forecast for Winnipeg Beach, Gimli, and Arburg. Today, a mix of sun and cloud. 30% chance of showers late this afternoon with risk of a thunderstorm. Wind south 20 kilometers per hour, high 26, humidex 30, UV index 8 or very high. Tonight, mainly cloudy with 60% chance of showers and risk of a thunderstorm. Wind south 20 kilometers per hour, becoming light this evening, low 17, Friday clearing in the morning. High 28, humidex 34, UV index 8 or very high. Friday night, clear, low 16, Saturday, sunny, high 32. Saturday night, cloudy periods with 30% chance of showers, low 20.
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1: From the national newsroom of CJ Radio, I'm Aiden Sparks. A group of farmers from the Swan River Valley took road maintenance into their own hands this week after they say the province of Manitoba failed to keep drivers safe. The farmers fixed potholes and graded shoulders on Provincial Highway 275 west of Swan River over the past couple days. Reaction to the maintenance has come from across the province, with many saying it's about time provincial roads are fixed, even if the province won't do it themselves. Meta will build its first Canadian data center in central Alberta, with a total investment of $13 billion Canadian dollars. The 1-gigawatt facility will be located in Sturgeon County and will support the company's growing artificial intelligence needs. Meta says it will fully fund new power generation and grid infrastructure for the site, which is expected to use about as much electricity as 800,000 homes. The project is tied to a new natural gas-fired power facility being developed by Pembina Pipeline. Heavy rain and flooding are causing major erosion at Good Spirit Lake in eastern Saskatchewan. At Sandy Beach, dunes that were about 10 feet high in 2022 are now closer to 2 feet high. Local resident Erica Dayton Schultz says the change is shocking and sad, especially because the dunes and beaches are a major draw for residents and tourists. Water levels have been rising since May, and recent heavy rain has pushed water up to the shoreline, washing away much of the sand. A long-lasting heat event is expected to move into Winnipeg and much of southern Manitoba starting Friday and continue well into next week. Environment Canada has issued a special weather statement warning temperatures could reach the mid-30s through the weekend. Muggy conditions are expected, especially along and south of the Trans-Canada Highway, with Humidex values possibly reaching 45 by Sunday. Temperatures may ease slightly early next week, but daytime highs are expected to stay in the high 20s to low 30s. That's a look at news. Weather is next.
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3: From the CJ Radio Weather Center, here's the forecast for Winnipeg Beach, Gimli, and Arberg. Today, a mix of sun and cloud. 30% chance of showers late this afternoon with risk of a thunderstorm. Wind south 20 kilometers per hour, high 26, Humidex 30, UV index 8 or very high. Tonight, mainly cloudy with 60% chance of showers and risk of a thunderstorm. Wind south 20 kilometers per hour, becoming light this evening, low 17, Friday clearing in the morning. High 28, Humidex 34, UV index 8 or very high. Friday night, clear, low 16, Saturday, sunny, high 32. Saturday night, cloudy periods with 30% chance of showers, low 20.
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0: They are counting on you to get them there. 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

0: From the CJ Radio Weather Center, here's the forecast for Winnipeg Beach, Gimli, and Arbourg. Today, a mix of sun and cloud. 30% chance of showers late this afternoon with risk of a thunderstorm. Wind south 20 kilometers per hour, high 26, humidex 30, UV index 8 or very high. Tonight, mainly cloudy with 60% chance of showers and risk of a thunderstorm. Wind south 20 kilometers per hour, becoming light this evening, low 17, Friday clearing in the morning. High 28, humidex 34, UV index 8 or very high. Friday night, clear, low 16, Saturday, sunny, high 32. Saturday night, cloudy periods with 30% chance of showers, low 20.
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1: From the national newsroom of CJ Radio, I'm Aiden Sparks. A group of farmers from the Swan River Valley took road maintenance into their own hands this week after they say the province of Manitoba failed to keep drivers safe. The farmers fixed potholes and graded shoulders on Provincial Highway 275 west of Swan River over the past couple days. Reaction to the maintenance has come from across the province, with many saying it's about time provincial roads are fixed, even if the province won't do it themselves. Verdun has declared a state of local emergency as the town works to protect its main water supply from rising floodwaters. Officials say the town's primary raw water well, located near the Assiniboine River, has been surrounded by flood defenses, including an improved berm, sandbags, pumps, and generators. A crew is monitoring the river around the clock. The town says there have been no impacts to the well so far, but alternate water supply plans are being discussed in case the well is compromised. Manitoba has now recorded 6 motorcycle-related deaths this year after a 56-year-old Steinbach woman crashed in Whiteshell Provincial Park on Sunday. RCMP say the woman lost control on Highway 44 near Provincial Road 312 and later died in hospital. Investigators say debris or gravel on a curve may have been a factor. The Coalition of Manitoba Motorcycle Groups says the deaths have been devastating for the province's riding community. RCMP say overall traffic fatalities are also higher than usual this year. A long-lasting heat event is expected to move into Winnipeg and much of southern Manitoba starting Friday and continue well into next week. Environment Canada has issued a special weather statement warning temperatures could reach the mid-30s through the weekend. Muggy conditions are expected, especially along and south of the Trans-Canada Highway, with Humidex values possibly reaching 45 by Sunday. Temperatures may ease slightly early next week, but daytime highs are expected to stay in the high 20s to low 30s. That's a look at news. Weather is next.
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3: From the CJ Radio Weather Center, here's the forecast for Winnipeg Beach, Gimli, and Arbourg. Today, a mix of sun and cloud, 30% chance of showers late this afternoon with risk of a thunderstorm. Wind south, 20 kilometers per hour. High 26, Humidex 30, UV index 8, or very high. Tonight, mainly cloudy with 60% chance of showers and risk of a thunderstorm. Wind south, 20 kilometers per hour, becoming light this evening. Low 17. Friday, clearing in the morning. High 28, Humidex 34. UV index 8 or very high. Friday night clear, low 16. Saturday sunny, high 32. Saturday night, cloudy periods with 30% chance of showers, low 20.
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0: Make plans to attend the Aarberg Ag Fair July 18th and 19th. 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

0: From the CJ Radio Weather Center, here's the forecast for Winnipeg Beach, Gimli, and Arbourg. Today, a mix of sun and cloud, 30% chance of showers late this afternoon with risk of a thunderstorm. Wind south, 20 kilometers per hour. High 26, humidex 30, UV index 8 or very high. Tonight, mainly cloudy with 60% chance of showers and risk of a thunderstorm. Wind south, 20 kilometers per hour, becoming light this evening. Low 17. Friday, clearing in the morning. High 28, humidex 34. UV index 8 or very high. Friday night, clear. Low 16. Saturday, sunny. High 32. Saturday night, cloudy periods with 30% chance of showers. Low 20.
1: You won't find this in the big city. But then again, you won't find the big city in Gimli. 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
1: From the national newsroom of CJ Radio, I'm Aiden Sparks. Manitoba Public Insurance says a major June storm has broken the province's record for the most auto insurance claims tied to a single weather event. MPI logged more than 30,000 claims after heavy rain and hail hit Winnipeg and surrounding areas beginning June 9th. That surpasses the previous record of 24,000 claims from a 1996 hailstorm. Most of the new claims were for hail damage, with others linked to flooding and wind. Auto body shops say demand for repairs has surged. There were 11 flood claims in Swan River. A long-lasting heat event is expected to move into Winnipeg and much of southern Manitoba starting Friday and continue well into next week. Environment Canada has issued a special weather statement warning temperatures could reach the mid-30s through the weekend. Muggy conditions are expected, especially along and south of the Trans-Canada Highway, with Humidex values possibly reaching 45 by Sunday. Temperatures may ease slightly early next week, but daytime highs are expected to stay in the high 20s to low 30s. Canadian Armed Forces members and Team Rubicon Canada volunteers are assessing flood-damaged homes in Swan River as federal support begins to take shape. Mayor Lance Jacobson says teams went door-to-door Wednesday with provincial staff to learn what residents need after flooding hit the Parkland region last week. The military is expected to help with logistics and resource coordination, while Team Rubicon volunteers could assist with debris removal, basement cleanup, and mold mitigation. Jacobson says more help is expected in the coming days. The city of Dauphin has hired a private security company for a six-month pilot project aimed at improving public safety and visibility downtown. Patrol officers from Classify Security Group began regular foot patrols Tuesday in the downtown core, Vermilion Park, and the Dauphin Recreation Complex. The city says the patrols will support, not replace, RCMP and emergency services. Mayor David Bosiak says residents and businesses asked for a greater visible presence, while some community members say the jobs should have gone to local residents. That's a look at news. Weather is next.
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3: From the CJ Radio Weather Center, here's the forecast for Winnipeg Beach, Gimli, and Arbourg. Tonight, partly cloudy with 30% chance of showers and risk of a thunderstorm, clearing before morning. Wind south 20 kilometers per hour, becoming light this evening. Low 17, Friday sunny. High 27, Humidex 33. UV index 8 or very high, Friday night clear, low 16, Saturday sunny. High 31, Saturday night, cloudy periods with 30% chance of showers. Low 22, Sunday sunny. High 34, Sunday night clear. Low 23, Monday sunny. High 34.
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0: From the CJ Radio Weather Center, here's the forecast for Winnipeg Beach, Gimli, and Arburg. Tonight, partly cloudy with 30% chance of showers and risk of a thunderstorm. Clearing before morning. Wind south 20 kilometers per hour, becoming light this evening. Low 17, Friday sunny. High 27, Humidex 33. UV index 8 or very high. Friday night, clear. Low 16, Saturday sunny. High 31, Saturday night, cloudy periods with 30% chance of showers. Low 22, Sunday sunny. High 34, Sunday night, clear. Low 23, Monday sunny. High 34.
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1: From the national newsroom of CJ Radio, I'm Aiden Sparks. Manitoba Public Insurance says a major June storm has broken the province's record for the most auto insurance claims tied to a single weather event. MPI logged more than 30,000 claims after heavy rain and hail hit Winnipeg and surrounding areas beginning June 9th. That surpasses the previous record of 24,000 claims from a 1996 hailstorm. Most of the new claims were for hail damage, with others linked to flooding and wind. Auto body shops say demand for repairs has surged. There were 11 flood claims in Swan River. Dauphin Regional Health Center is expected to remain closed for several months after severe flooding caused significant damage to critical infrastructure. Internal Prairie Mountain Health documents say the damage is mainly in the hospital's basement, and repairs, assessments, and remediation work are still needed. Services are expected to reopen gradually as areas are deemed safe and operational. Health Minister Uzoma Asegwara says Manitoba has asked Ottawa for additional medical support and help speeding up repairs. Dauphin's mayor says officials are looking at temporary options for services such as lab and imaging. Manitoba has now recorded 6 motorcycle-related deaths this year after a 56-year-old Steinbach woman crashed in Whiteshell Provincial Park on Sunday. RCMP say the woman lost control on Highway 44 near Provincial Road 312 and later died in hospital. Investigators say debris or gravel on a curve may have been a factor. The Coalition of Manitoba Motorcycle Groups says the deaths have been devastating for the province's riding community. RCMP say overall traffic fatalities are also higher than usual this year. A long-lasting heat event is expected to move into Winnipeg and much of southern Manitoba starting Friday and continue well into next week. Environment Canada has issued a special weather statement warning temperatures could reach the mid-30s through the weekend. Muggy conditions are expected, especially along and south of the Trans-Canada Highway, with Humidex values possibly reaching 45 by Sunday. Temperatures may ease slightly early next week, but daytime highs are expected to stay in the high 20s to low 30s. That's a look at news. Weather is next.
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3: From the CJ Radio Weather Center, here's the forecast for Winnipeg Beach, Gimli, and Arbourg. Tonight, partly cloudy with 30% chance of showers and risk of a thunderstorm, clearing before morning. Wind south 20 kilometers per hour, becoming light this evening. Low 17, Friday sunny, high 27, Humidex 33, UV index 8 or very high, Friday night clear, low 16, Saturday sunny, high 31, Saturday night, cloudy periods with 30% chance of showers, low 22, Sunday sunny, high 34, Sunday night clear, low 23, Monday sunny, high 34.
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0: They are counting on you to get them there. 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

0: From the CJ Radio Weather Center, here's the forecast for Winnipeg Beach, Gimli, and Arbourg. Tonight, partly cloudy with 30% chance of showers and risk of a thunderstorm, clearing before morning. Wind south 20 kilometers per hour, becoming light this evening. Low 17, Friday sunny. High 27, Humidex 33. UV index 8 or very high, Friday night clear, low 16, Saturday sunny. High 31, Saturday night, cloudy periods with 30% chance of showers. Low 22, Sunday sunny. High 34, Sunday night clear. Low 23, Monday sunny. High 34.
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1: From the national newsroom of CJ Radio, I'm Aiden Sparks. Verdun has declared a state of local emergency as the town works to protect its main water supply from rising floodwaters. Officials say the town's primary raw water well, located near the Assiniboine River, has been surrounded by flood defenses, including an improved berm, sandbags, pumps, and generators. A crew is monitoring the river around the clock. The town says there have been no impacts to the well so far, but alternate water supply plans are being discussed in case the well is compromised. Manitoba has now recorded 6 motorcycle-related deaths this year after a 56-year-old Steinbach woman crashed in Whiteshell Provincial Park on Sunday. RCMP say the woman lost control on Highway 44 near Provincial Road 312 and later died in hospital. Investigators say debris or gravel on a curve may have been a factor. The Coalition of Manitoba Motorcycle Groups says the deaths have been devastating for the province's riding community. RCMP say overall traffic fatalities are also higher than usual this year. Manitoba Public Insurance says a major June storm has broken the province's record for the most auto insurance claims tied to a single weather event. MPI logged more than 30,000 claims after heavy rain and hail hit Winnipeg and surrounding areas beginning June 9th. That surpasses the previous record of 24,000 claims from a 1996 hailstorm. Most of the new claims were for hail damage, with others linked to flooding and wind. Auto body shops say demand for repairs has surged. There were 11 flood claims in Swan River. Heavy rain and flooding are causing major erosion at Good Spirit Lake in eastern Saskatchewan. At Sandy Beach, dunes that were about 10 feet high in 2022 are now closer to 2 feet high. Local resident Erica Dayton Schultz says the change is shocking and sad, especially because the dunes and beaches are a major draw for residents and tourists. Water levels have been rising since May, and recent heavy rain has pushed water up to the shoreline, washing away much of the sand. That's a look at news. Weather is next.
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3: From the CJ Radio Weather Center, here's the forecast for Winnipeg Beach, Gimli, and Arberg. Tonight, partly cloudy with 30% chance of showers and risk of a thunderstorm, clearing before morning. Wind south 20 kilometers per hour, becoming light this evening. Low 17, Friday sunny. High 27, Humidex 33. UV index 8 or very high. Friday night clear, low 16. Saturday sunny. High 31, Saturday night. Cloudy periods with 30% chance of showers. Low 22, Sunday sunny. High 34, Sunday night clear. Low 23, Monday sunny. High 34.
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0: plans to attend the Aarberg Ag Fair July 18th and 19th. 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

0: From the CJ Radio Weather Center, here's the forecast for Winnipeg Beach, Gimli, and Arburg. Tonight, partly cloudy with 30% chance of showers and risk of a thunderstorm. Clearing before morning. Wind south 20 kilometers per hour, becoming light this evening. Low 17, Friday sunny. High 27, Humidex 33. UV index 8 or very high. Friday night, clear. Low 16, Saturday sunny. High 31, Saturday night, cloudy periods with 30% chance of showers. Low 22, Sunday sunny. High 34, Sunday night clear. Low 23, Monday sunny. High 34.
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0: From the CJ Radio Weather Center, here's the forecast for Winnipeg Beach, Gimli, and Arburg. Tonight, partly cloudy with 30% chance of showers and risk of a thunderstorm, clearing before morning. Wind south 20 kilometers per hour, becoming light this evening. Low 17, Friday sunny. High 27, Humidex 33. UV index 8 or very high, Friday night clear, low 16, Saturday sunny. High 31, Saturday night, cloudy periods with 30% chance of showers. Low 22, Sunday sunny. High 34, Sunday night clear. Low 23, Monday sunny. High 34.
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